7638 Alpha Charlie, descend flight level 210. Uniform, gentlemen, good evening, identify.

242, Shannon. Track ahead, some turbulence further north, but nothing on your route. Let me just check ahead. Break. Qatari 1167, Shannon, any turbulence?

Qatari East 167, channel any turbulence? Thank you. 33 Cafe 3526, channel higher the right position. Thank you. Break, break, Channel CS5 uniform, Shannon, any turbulence in your track? Thank you. Break, break, Emirates 242, Shannon, those three items, 200 miles ahead on your track, site number 350, 370, 410. Emirates 242, climb to site number 370.

That's John Miner 750, then to confirm, Sean McCovey, you cleared you for the ocean crossing at flight level 400. The balance of your clearance remains unchanged. Sorry for that late change.

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I am 0 Shannon Nikita, Scorpion 4 0.

0: And good morning, Delta Niner 6, flight level 400, squawking 6326.
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1: 251 Shannon, good day, radar contact here from Malas to NJAX.
0: From Malas to NJAX, Ocean 51 Heavy.

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0: Lieutenant, good morning. Shamrock, Corn Mike, November, heavy flight level 390, approach your mallet and squawking 3606.
1: Couple of Mike, November, Shannon, good day, stand by for helicopter.
0: Standing by.
1: From Mallet to Osgar.
0: After Mallet, direct to Osgar. Thanks, Shamrock, Corn Mike, November.

0: 4 Mike November, at least.
1: 4 Mike November, go ahead.
0: 7, we're planning to open up runway 10 right at 330 Zulu. That's just at our descent point. If you're not too busy, would you mind giving them a call to ask if we can expect 10 right for landing?
2: Yeah, just, it was just in the phone data. Just opened 10 right, so we expect 10 right.
0: Thanks very much. Thanks very much.
3: Shannon,
2: Papa,
3: Papa,
2: Shannon, Roger, descent to flight level 170.
3: Descent to flight level 170, Shannon, Papa.

0: 10 right here,
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0: Okay, perfect, 10 right. Thank you.

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1: Charles 1, Tango Charlie, Shannon, good day, we had a contact here from Limerick to Osgar.
0: Here from Limerick to Osgar, Shamrock 1, Tango Charlie.

0: 5-1 Shannon, descend to 5-1-7-0, and you copy the comments about 1-0 right now at the runway.
1: Indicated,
0: and so where?

0: 5.051, not above 270 knots in the case of the conversion.
1: Not above 270 knots.
2: Shannon, good morning. Austrian 38 heavy, flight level 390, inbound Limerick, for 2201.
0: Austrian 38, Shannon, good day. We're contacted from Limerick to Anzac.
2: From Limbury to Anzac, Austrian 38.
0: Four one Papa, if I am a left turn is approved.
2: Left turn
0: 051, stop descent to flight level 230 for now, please expect continuous.
2: Okay, I stop.
0: Traffic ahead, last three items have gone left to weather. Can you pick that up from your radar?
2: 5051,
0: we're not clear. When clear, you can move to Racker.
2: When clear, going to Racker, you can move to Racker, thank you.
0: Shamrock, 115,
2: Shamrock, 115,
0: we can take
2: back to Racker now,
0: if that's okay. Take back to Racker.

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1: Shannon, good day. 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I expect LVPs in Cork. Dublin 135, that's 1655, bye-bye.
2: 135, Dublin 655,
1: Shamrock, 1155. FedEx 5051, descend to flight level 190.
2: 710.

0: 5051, descend to flight level 170. Contact Dublin, what's your speed now? 135, that's 655, bye bye.
1: 135, 655.

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0: 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Clear flight level 370.
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0: 43, you made a contact with two NJECs. Confirm flight level.
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0: 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Delta 152, level 380, climbing 6304.
1: Delta 152, Shannon, good day. 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
1: 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West Miami Gulf, contact Cork 109, that's 1905. 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Air West Miami Gulf, contact Cork 109, that's 1905. Bye bye.
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0: 2, Channel I see your request. I'll enable that, but I'll have it there for you shortly. But unable for now, but you'll get it.
1: Okay, thank you for that. For Delta 1-5-2, we'll stand by.

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0: 10 in Air Canada, 832 squawking 1167.
1: Second 832, Shannon, good day. 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
0: Mallet to Morag, 350 Air Canada, 832.
1: Alpha Tango Charlie, we send to flight level 170.
2: Yeah, and good morning. Set at 48, squawk at 2214, we're here at flight level 380.
1: That is 48, Shannon. Good day, radar contact here from Limri to NJEX.
2: Alright, from Limri direct to NJEX, set at 48.
1: Shannon, good day, radar contact.
3: Shannon, good morning, Galen, 48, flight level 280, spoken 6226.
1: Galen, 48, Shannon, good day, radar contact here from Mallet to Liffey.

0: 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Twilight TQ, Falcon 1161, request.
1: 2-2 Shannon, good day, radar contact here from Limley to Evren, confirm flight level and fail.
0: We are flight level 450, and can we actually confirm our flight plan after Limley?
1: Yes, for now you're cleared from Limley to Evren, Echo Victor Romeo India November.
0: Okay, Limley to Evren, Echo Victor Romeo India November for Twilight TQ.
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0: 20, Sean. The reroute is from Malat to Lipco. From Lipco, then it's Semu, Sierra, Echo, Mike, Mike, Uniform, Barrow, Bravo, Echo, Romeo, Uniform, Lima, Red Sea, Romeo, Echo, Tango, Sierra, India, then Fitbo.
1: Shenik, morning, Austrian 38 Heavy, flight average 390, inbound, India.
0: Austrian 38, Shenik, radar contact, thank you. It's from Malat to Lipco, Lima, India, Papa Golf, Oscar, then Semu, Sierra, Echo, Mike, Mike, Uniform, then Barrow, Bravo, Echo, Romeo, Uniform, Lima. Golf, Shannon, good day, Squawk 6332.

0: 216, problem 380, forward left wing.
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0: morning, Tama Borneo to Lima, I'll pass 5020, coming back to 200 and ground Dublin.
1: Well, Tama Borneo to Lima, Shannon, contact, thank you, descend to flight level 100, crash to descend flight level 80.

0: Yankee Lima, contact approach 121.405, over.
1: 214.05, 7.1, bye. 7, good morning, this is the 423,
0: Shannon, today, radar contact, plan to flight level 370.

0: Shannon, good morning. Flight 22 with you, level 450.
1: Flight 22, Shannon, are you ready to come? Yeah, I think I have you on the last sector. You were looking for a onward route. It's kind of a bit busy there. I forgot about you, but is it the onward route of Everett you're looking for?
0: Yes, sir. Well, we originally got in on our flight plan. Just wanted to make sure we had confirmed up the cause. Just wanted to confirm after that. I had the print out. Just want to confirm this, what you guys have.
1: Everett, Jesse, Uncle Cosby, and then I have Sarah. Papa 2 to Dover, from Lima 9 to Conan.
0: Yes, sir, that's what we have. Appreciate that. So, UL 607, Kilo after Kilo, Sierra Papa, India.
1: That's correct, yeah, that's the same that we have, and that's what should be going forward through the rest of Europe.
0: Appreciate it, thank you, sir.
1: Austin 5-6, Shannon, good day, right up on time.
2: 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JetBlue 1620, flight level 330.
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1: 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Thank you.

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1: Camera 574, Shannon Clay, radar contact.
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1: Thank you, 62 Bravo, Shannon Clay, radar contact, direct to Tisma. And it'll be the Tisma Romeo arrival for 1-6, what I expect direct shortly.
0: Tisma 1 Romeo arrival for my 1-6, 96 Zebra, that's

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0: 10 in the morning, camera 42 Alpha, passing 290, descending level 200 to 180.
1: Camera 42 Alpha, descending today, we're at contact descent to flight level 80, direct coverage.
0: Thank you, descend flight level 80, direct coverage, camera 42 Alpha.

0: City, Shamrock 42, cleared flight number 250, recorded for landing.
1: Shamrock 12, Shamrock, good day, radar contact, descent flight level 17.
0: Descent flight level 170, Shamrock 122.

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2: come in. China Control, good morning, Air Canada, 866, Federal 390.
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0: 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Goodbye.
1: 405, camera 1 Echo Alpha. Good morning. Control, American ATL, I'm 192, have you identified the whole PATL?
2: Okay, I'm 192, good morning, identified.
1: Yep.

0: 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Santino and Sixero between 503, Sixero and from their right.
1: Post 12960, Shannon, good morning, radar contact.

0: 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Alpha 3000 feet, climbing 5000 feet, runway 7 south line.
1: Ryanair 80 south, ground control, good morning, identify director NJEX, flying to flight level 230.
0: Flight level 230, director NJEX, Ryanair 80 south.

Shannon, good morning. Shannon, Columbia, Delta, we're passing level 127, climbing flight level 150, stake on to the beach, let's go service. This is Control SA, climbing flight level 240, Delta, 160,000.

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1: Runner 9337, channel control, hello, I'd ask for.

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0: boarding American 724 Papa. I will leave it at level 29 or 24, level 230.
1: American 724 Papa Shenandoah, identified. Descend to flight level 210.
0: 210 American 724 Papa.
1: And American 724 Papa, you won't be able to land until after 0600. And on Dublin's request, can you start reducing your speed to absorb some of the delay en route?
0: We've reduced it right now, American 724 Papa.
1: Thank you.

0: 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Ryanair 80 Echo Alpha, contact Shannon, 134.260, goodbye.
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0: American 724 Papa 2 traffic, turn right heading 0905.
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0: Shannon, good morning. Shannon, moment 6564, ask 5 minutes, time is available 130 inbound Bamba.
1: Shannon, 1126, Shannon Control, good morning, identified. Line to flight level 230.
0: 230, Shannon, 1126.

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1: 250 West Niner.
0: Aero West 98 Lima, contact Shannon 134.630 today.
1: Shannon 34.630, good night, Aero West 9 to Lima.

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0: 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UBS 248, descend to flight level 180, direct to Derek.
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1: American 722, Shannon Control, identify descent flight level 170.
0: Flight level 170, American 722.
1: UPS 248, contact approach 121.405. Bye-bye.
0: 121.405, yes.

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1: Rider 1376, Shannon, hello, I identified flight level 290.
0: Flight level 290, 1376.

0: 7, good morning, standby 503,
1: 9032, Unity 1,000, Shannon 5. Standby 9032, Shannon, identify direct to NJET, climb to flight level 230.
0: Direct to NJET, climb 320, standby 9032.
1: Standby 9032, negative, climb to flight level 230.
0: Flight level 230, standby 9032.

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1: Air Canada 918, descending control, good morning, I'd ask.
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1: Delta 258, Shannon, good morning, good evening.
2: Delta 287, Charlie Golf,
1: Final 87, Charlie Golf, Shannon, low, identified. Send to flight level 80.
2: 80, runner.

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1: Yes, sir, Greater Ryanair.
2: Shannon, United 288, 310
0: for United 288, Shannon identified cleared on the back 3 Delta arrival, C10 to flight level 90.
2: Clear the other back 3.

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1: United 288, affirm, and speed 270 knots to the left, 3
0: 270 knots to the left, United 288.

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1: Cross the right off, Shannon Control, good morning, it is flight 5, unrestricted to flight 270.
0: Unrestricted flight 270, cross Alpha.

0: Ryanair 87 Charlie Golf, contact approach 121.405. Good morning.
1: 1405, good morning, Ryanair.
0: United 288, contact approach 121.405. Good morning.

0: Shamrock 9, Lima Tango, Shannon unidentified, speed on conversion 280 knots.
1: This is Virgin 3, will be Shamrock 9, Lima Tango.
2: Shannon, JetBlue 353, passes 34-2-4-2-1.
0: JetBlue 353, Shannon identified, speed on conversion 300 knots or greater, descent flight level 170.
2: 170, conversion 300 or better, JetBlue 300.
3: Shannon, good morning, Shamrock 1 Alpha Whiskey, 36-2, descending flight level 230.
0: Shamrock 1 Alpha Whiskey, Shannon identified, speed on conversion 270 knots or less, and for sequencing turn left heading 020. Shamrock 1 Alpha Whiskey, sorry, step on you, speed 270 knots or less, and for sequencing turn left heading 020.
3: Sorry, confirm left 020 and 270 or less, Shamrock 1 Alpha Whiskey.
0: AFM heading 020, short dot lights for sequencing.
3: Understood, Shamrock 1 Alpha Whiskey, 020.

0: Shamrock 9, you have a tango for sequencing, turn left heading 020, be short dog leg.
1: Left heading 020, Shamrock 9, you have a tango.

0: Son of an Orange, I'm off 7 Kilo Papa Flight Level 62, 10 1 0, direct, Everett.
1: Shama 7 1 Kilo, Shama 7 1 Kilo, good morning, Everett.

0: Good morning, United 23, descending 344 from flight level 230.
1: United 23, Shannon Control, identified descend flight level 170.
0: Descend flight level 170, United 23.
2: Shannon, hello, runner 74, Whiskey Charlie, 181, 200 in Barcelona.
1: Runner 74, Whiskey Charlie, Shannon Control, identified continue present heading, climb flight level 280.
2: On the heading, climb 280, runner 74, Whiskey Charlie. Just for time planning at Laszlo, would we be going via tip or not?
1: Standby. Ryanair 74, Whiskey Charlie, direct to Tuvan, then Laszlo.
2: Tuvan, Laszlo, thanks, Ryanair 74, Whiskey Charlie.
3: Shannon, good morning, WestJet 42300, descending 230, direct to Oscar.
1: WestJet 42, Shannon Control, hello, identified. Speed 290 knots or greater, descend flight level 170.
3: Descend 170, accelerating to 290 or greater, WestJet 42.
1: Ryanair 3054, Shannon, identified, direct Norad, climb flight level 250.
3: Flight level 250.

0: Shamrock 71 Kilo, climb to flight level 270.
1: Climb to flight level 270.
0: WestJet 42, change of plans, maintain speed 280 knots.
2: 280 knots, WestJet 42.
0: United 23, speed 280 knots.
2: 280 knots, United 23.

0: Desmond Kilo, contact Shannon, 134, Desmond 6302.
1: 134, 6302, Shannon.
0: Ryanair 74, Whiskey Charlie, contact Shannon, 134, Desmond 6302.
2: 134, 6302, Ryanair 74, Whiskey Charlie, Ryanair.

0: WestJet 42 reports speed to Dublin 135.655, bye-bye.
1: 35655, WestJet 42, what was that?
0: Shamrock 9 Hotel Whiskey Shannon identified, descend flight level 170.
1: Descend flight level 170, Shamrock 9 Hotel Whiskey Shannon, good morning, Shamrock 988. Descending flight level 210, 300 miles.
0: Shamrock 988, Shannon identified, descend flight level 170 for sequencing now speed 280 knots.
1: Descend flight level 170, 280 knots.

0: 90, back to Arthur.
1: Ryanair Kyoto Golf, Shanika Bay, identify flight to flight over 240, direct over.
0: Back to Arthur, flight to flight over 240, Ryanair Kyoto Golf.
2: Rescue 5-0, copy, thank you.

0: Bravo Air Canada 800 with you on the descent out of 30.9 for flight level 230, and we're just 30 on the descent.
1: Air Canada 800, Shannon identified, descend to flight level 170, speed now 250 knots.
0: Descend flight level 170, flow to 250 knots, Air Canada 800.
2: Hello, Ryanair 20, Pacific, descend level 220, direct VAPA.
1: Ryanair 20, Infinite, Shannon identified, cleared VAPA 1 Romeo, arrival, descend flight level 100.
2: Descend level 100, VAPA 1 Romeo, arrival, Ryanair 20, Pacific.
1: Ryanair 2, Hotel Golf, time flight number 270.
3: Flight number 270, Ryanair 2, Hotel Golf.
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5: 135.655, heading to speed, Shamrock 9 or 88, morning.
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2: 119.905, Ryanair 20, Quebec, bye bye.

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0: Skyside 444 Shannon, identified, descent flight level 80.
2: Descent level 80, SkyTech Triple 4.

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1: We are routing about to Olano, climbing 240, passing 102.
0: Ryanair 985 X-ray, Shannon, identified time to flight level 280.
2: Flight level 280, Ryanair 985 X-ray.
0: Shamrock 824, Shannon, identified, direct to Arco, climbing flight level 240.
2: Direct to Arco, climbing flight level 240.
0: Air Canada 800, contact Dublin with the speed restriction 135.655 today.
1: 135.655, with the speed restriction, Air Canada 800.
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1: Shamrock 776, Shannon, unidentified sign, flight over 260, and I have a flight amended routing reported to copy.
0: I'm flight over 260, and go ahead, come on 776.
1: Shamrock 776, cleared present position, direct position Suvin, that's Tango, Uniform, Victor, Echo, November, then last note.
0: Roger, clear direct to Suvin, Tango, Uniform, Victor, Echo, November, then last note, Shamrock
2: 776. Good morning, Shamrock 3 Alpha, with you at 35, flight out.
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3: 121.405, 7-9, Skyside 444.

0: one is the Tarmac 106, push your flight level 310, descending flight level 230, Tarmac.
1: Tarmac 106, Shannon, good morning, identify. Descend flight level 170.
0: Descend flight level 170, Tarmac 106.

0: Good morning, Pumax 571, passing platform 110, climbing 150, direct takeoff.
1: Pumax 571, channel control identified, clear to enter controlled airspace, climbing flight level 270.
0: Flight level 270, controlled airspace, Pumax 5.
1: Ryanair 3 Delta Zulu, Shannon, good morning, identify direct Tulsa, climbing flight level 270.
2: Direct Tulsa, climbing flight level 270.

0: Sounding good morning, Papa Mike, climbing flight level 160, direct Alono.
1: Shamrock 7, Papa Mike, China, unidentified, no speed restriction, climb flight level 280, unrestricted.
0: Climb flight level 280, Shamrock 7, Papa Mike.

Shamrock 976, Shannon, hello, identify speed 270 knots, descend to flight level 170. Shannon, hello, identify.

0: weather in Buck.
1: Mike, go ahead. Shamrock 75 Mike, instead of Lasno, you cleared now direct to Tuvin, then Lasno.
2: Direct to Tuvin, then Lasno, Shamrock 75 Mike.
3: Buck. Vertical Viz is 200 feet, temperature's 14, G.13, and Connacht QNH 1009er. Expect ILS Zulu Cat 2 approach, runway 26, runway is wet.
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1: Delta 176, good morning, Channing Control, identified, descend 25, 170, speed up conversion 270 knots.

0: That's 176-2270 miles an hour. You can disregard the level restriction at Fog Car.
1: 270 on the street, Delta 176.
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1: 35655, Delta 176.

0: left 5 degrees, just to avoid.
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0: 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Channel, good morning, Legend 932 Sierra 309 and 200 inbound Bravo.
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0: 6 Mike Bravo, contact Connor Tower 130.705, state of service 78. Bye bye.
1: Shannon, good morning. Tracking climbing flight level 180, direct 210.
0: Tracking Shannon Control, identify, confirm your passing number.
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1: Rudy, text and we'll pass the rest of our patrol details shortly and for standard patrol. 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
0: Roger.
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1: 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Channel control. 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Time to send level 2, 90, clear to toll track and confirm your passing numbers.
0: 5-5-level-2-9-0, clear to toll track and we are passing at 2,600-290. Runner 7-7-10-Golf-2.
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1: Second, Roger, map chart Kilo Bravo, top of descent, point golf, time 0815, point of time at Clarity, time 1115. Stand by for details. That is 310, contact Dublin, frequency 129.180, bye-bye.
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1: Runner 6, Mike, Bravo, cleared out of Sulu, runway 26, report 5 miles.
0: Cleared out of Sulu, 26, report 5 miles, runner 6-1, Bravo.
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1: Hi, 135655, American 324, frequency 724. American 724, is ahead of 230, descending 170.
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1: Runner 6 Mike Bravo, wind 150 degrees, 9 knots, runway 26 Turtle Island.
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0: 9777 Golf, contact Shannon, 651-34, that's most 6, please, get over the way.
1: 134-630, runner 77, Chicago Golf, thanks, please.
0: Second, Shannon.
2: Go ahead, Chris.
0: I can just confirm that you will be remaining inside of Shannon FIR and not enter. There's nobody else in frequency.
2: We'll be remaining within the Shannon FIR. Good.
0: Pleasure. And second, your top cover for today will be frequency 135, decimal 2. Please, it up.
2: 135, decimal 230, top cover.

0: morning, Tumac 496. Please proceed. Passing flight level 185. Climbing flight level 240, direct to Lona.
1: Tumac 49 Whiskey, good morning. Channel control identified. Continue climb to flight level 280.
0: Climb flight level 280, Tumac 496. And just to confirm, Master Alona, workers last night?
1: Tumac 49 Whiskey, stand by. I'll try to get you a direct.

0: Alex 49 OVC after, actually clear 2 Tuvan, Tango Uniform Victor Echo November after Tuvan, let's go.
1: So direct to Tuvan, Tango Uniform Victor India November confirmed.
0: Shamrock 49 OVC negative, Tango Uniform Victor Echo November and after Tuvan, let's go.
1: Roger, direct Tango Uniform Victor Echo November now and after Tuvan, let's go. Shamrock 49 OVC.
0: Shamrock 49 OVC affirm, and you can contact Shannon frequency 134, that's 1260, all the way.
2: 134,
0: Shannon, Shamrock 49, thank you, bye-bye.
2: Shannon, control, good morning,
0: Shannon, 3 1 8 1, we use the 7 2 2 7 call, 2 minutes. Hello, 1 8 1, good morning, Shannon, control, identify, 2 5 7 200.
2: 2 5 7 2 5 7 2 5 7 2 5 7 2 5 7 2 5 7 2 5 7 2 5 7 2 5 7 2 5 7 2 5 7 2 5 7 2 5 7 2 5 7 2 5 7 2 5 7 2 5 7 2 5 7 2 5 7 2 5 7 2 5 7 2 5 7 2 5 7 2 5 7 2 5 7 2 5 7 2 5 7 2 5 7 2 5 7 2 5 7 2 5 7 2 5 7 2 5 7 2 5 7 2 5 7 2 5 7 2 5 7 2 5 7 2 5 7 2 5 7 2 5 7 2 5 7 2 5 7 2 5 7 2 5 7 2 5 7 2 5 7

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0: Proceed on, Roger.
2: Runner 24 Uniform Delta, good morning, channel control identified, descent to flight level 140.
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0: 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Maybe turn Destiny 265 to avoid back 20 miles.
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3: Tyler again, Ryanair, 1 Alpha Alpha, request the weather and runway in use for departure for Liverpool, please.
4: Ryanair 1 Alpha Alpha, 26 for departure, temperatures plus 14, QNH 1009, current wind is 150 degrees at 7 knots.
3: I'll copy back to 26 for departure, Ryanair 1 Alpha Alpha.

0: 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Good morning, China Control 9, identified clear to revenue, time preventable 240, unrestricted.
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0: calling Nana Yankee Transector 1, frequency 135, just more 655, bye-bye.
1: 35355, what is my name? Bye-bye.
0: Papa, good morning, channel control, identified, transit on level 170, clear to band up.
1: Level 170, that's
0: 65050, transit on level 280.
1: Level 280, 65050. 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
0: And 24 Uniform Delta, contact Connex Tower 130.705, radar service terminates,
1: 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Copy, good, JNCR 5, 24,
2: bye-bye. Connex Tower, good morning, Sunny 24 Uniform Delta, descending level 100, inbound to Hinkleville, we are 40 miles from Connex.
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3: Around 24 Uniform Delta, thank you. Continue to Hexpo, ILS Zulu Cat 2, runway 26, descend altitude 5,000 feet, QNH 1009er.
2: 5,000 feet, 5009. Can I have an update, please, for the weather?
3: Surface wind is 140 degrees at 7 knots. Visibility, we've got 900 meters now in fog. Cloud is broken at 200 feet, overcast at 300. Temperature is plus 14, dew point 14. QNH, you have 1009er. Orbior is touchdown 1000, midpoint 1200, stop end 2100. And runway is wet.
2: Thank you very much. Ryan here, 24 Uniform Delta. We are quite light today. Maybe backtrack middle of runway?
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2: Thank you.
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0: Kraken, at your point of, correction, top of the 7-point golf at time 0815, tip descend to flight level 55, further descend at your own discretion. Radio service terminates when passing flight level 55, and the Shannon 2H 1010 hex Pascal.
1: Point golf at time 0815, Zulu clear flight level 55 and lower out of discretion on the QNH 1010 and leaving controlled airspace at flight level 55. Crack it.
0: Thanks.
1: Shannon from Kraken, we have an updated time now at 0802 Zulu, arriving at point golf, which is slightly faster.
0: And Kraken, Shannon, does that mean your trouble descent will be at that time?
1: Abrams up now 802.
0: Roger. At 0802, you're clear to descend to flight level 55.
1: 0802, descend. Clear to descend to flight level 55. 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
2: Up in 4, 3, 0, 0, 0, 0, 0, 0, 0, 0, 0, 0, 0, 0, 0, 0, 0, 0, 0, 0, 0, 0, 0, 0, 0, 0, 0, 0, 0, 0, 0, 0, 0, 0, 0, 0, 0, 0, 0, 0, 0, 0, 0, 0, 0, 0, 0, 0, 0, 0, 0, 0, 0, 0, 0, 0, 0, 0, 0, 0, 0, 0, 0, 0, 0, 0, 0, 0, 0, 0, 0, 0, 0, 0, 0, 0, 0, 0, 0, 0, 0, 0, 0, 0, 0, 0, 0, 0, 0, 0, 0, 0, 0, 0, 0, 0, 0, 0, 0, 0, 0, 0, 0, 0, 0, 0, 0, 0, 0, 0, 0, 0, 0, 0, 0, 0, 0, 0, 0,

0: And Rhino 24 Uniform Delta, confirm established.
1: Approaching KZ, established localizer Zulu 2, runway 26, Rhino 24 Uniform Delta.
0: Rhino 24 Uniform Delta, descend 3,000 feet, cleared ILS Zulu 26, report 5-5.
1: 3,000 feet, cleared ILS Zulu 26, report 5-5, 24 Uniform Delta.

0: Hamlet Tower, hello again. Ryanair 1 Alpha Alpha, request clearance to Liverpool.
1: Ryanair 1 Alpha Alpha, clear to Liverpool via the Argox 1 Bravo, flight level 9 or 0, and squawk is 1456.
0: Clear to Liverpool, Argox 1 Bravo, climb flight level 9 or 0, squawk 1456, Ryanair 1 Alpha Alpha.
1: Rebecca's correct.

0: approaching 5 miles, runway 24, uniform Delta.
1: Runway 24, uniform Delta, wind 150 degrees, 7 knots, runway 26, clear to land.
0: Runway 26, clear to land, runway 24, uniform Delta.

0: Center 576 Papa, descending level 200 inbound, Derek.
1: China 576 Papa, good morning, China Control, identifying descent 2 level 8 with us.
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0: Rhino 2-4 Uniform Delta from the end, backtrack Vacate Alpha and stand to Romeo with the marshaller.
1: Okay, backtrack from the end, Vacate on Alpha, assistant to Romeo, Rhino 2-4 Uniform Delta.
0: Are you happy to go to the end?
1: Yeah, we're almost on the end, Rhino 2-4 Uniform Delta.
0: Gotcha.

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1: Delta 44, good morning, Shannon Control, identify descent to flight level 170.
0: Descending flight level 170, Delta 44.

0: Decimal 4, you can report your seat to Dublin, frequency 135, Decimal 655. 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
1: 135, 655, Delta 44.

0: Frank, come on, right here. I'm the Romeo passenger, 2475,
1: Right, Atlanta, Foster, Romeo, good morning, channel control, identified. Turn to platinum 150, turn right to 055.
0: Frank, right to 150, left turn, from the left turn, right to 055.
1: Fine, Atlanta, Foster, Romeo, negative, right turn, heading 055.
0: Right turn, 055, right,

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1: Shamrock 118, good morning, Shannon Control, I identify, descend to flight level 21 stop.
0: Descend to flight level 210, 118.

0: Special 46, good morning, Shadow Control, I have to fly to send you flight level 170.
1: Descent flight level 170, ship 46. Morning, Delta Bravo, Papa Delta, out of 265, descending 200, radar heading 270.
0: Delta Bravo, Papa Hotel, I say good morning, Shadow Control, I have to fly. Continue present heading, descent to flight level 190.
1: Descent 190, on flight landing, Delta.
0: Shall I 118, descent to flight level 170.
1: Descent flight level 170.
0: Shamrock 1 X-ray Golf, good morning, Shannon Control, I identified descent to flight level 170.
1: Descent level 170, you're showing, 170 Golf. Rider 142 Bay Golf, I'm flight level 200 on board, US 2 miles, good morning.
0: Rider 142 Bay Alpha, good morning, Shannon Control, I identified descent to flight level 100.
1: Descent flight level 100, Rider 142 Bay Golf.
0: Rider 9 Fox Romeo, continue flight level 180. Descent flight level 180,
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0: 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Clear takeoff 26, wind is 150 degrees at 5 knots.
1: On the turn, runway 26, clear for takeoff Ryanair 1 Alpha.

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1: Ryanair 1 Alpha contact Shannon, 119.075, good day.
2: 119.075, Ryanair 1 Alpha Alpha Bay. Shannon Hill, Ryanair 1 Alpha Alpha, passing flight level 47, climbing 90, El Cook's departure. Squawk 1456, Ryanair 1 Alpha Alpha. It's a ball from climb flight level 230, Ryanair 1 Alpha Alpha.

0: morning, Ryanair 5, Mike Kilo, standing by level 160 to Ripple.
1: Ryanair 5, Mike Kilo, Shannon, identify direct to Derek, descend to flight level 80.
0: Direct Derek, descend
2: to flight level 80. Good morning, Nightingale 60, Robert, time flight level 90
1: to Japan. Nightingale 60, Robert, Shannon, good day, identify direct to Rotex.
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1: Ryanair 45 Romeo Echo, weather wind is 160 degrees, 5 knots, 26 for departure, temperature is plus 14, QNH 1009.
0: The weather, Ryanair 4 Romeo Echo, thank you.
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0: 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November 5955 Echo, descending portal 230.
1: November 5955 Echo, China Cadet, identified, descending flight level 80.
0: Descending portal 80, November 5955 Echo.
1: Delta 292, Shannon, identify descent to flight number 170.
2: That maintains level 170, Delta 292.

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1: Niner 5 Foxtrot, Shannon, identified here at Sovix 1 Romeo, arrival, descend to flight level 100.
0: Sovix 1 Romeo, descend 100, Niner 5 Foxtrot.
2: Niner 45 Romeo Echo, clear to Stansted via the Elgox 1 Bravo, flight level 90, squawk 7750.
3: Elgux 1 Bravo, climb level 90, squawk 7750, Ryanair 45 Romeo Echo.
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0: 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Apache 13 Julius, Lieutenant Papa 2-3-0-2-3.
1: 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Descend to flight level 170.
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0: 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Bye bye.
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2: 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Descend to flight number 170.
0: 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Shannon, good morning. Channel 124, this is 2285, send out a flight number 230, direct Alpha.
2: 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Descend to flight number 170.
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1: today. 135.655 today, Tarmac 124.

0: 5945 Romeo Echo on the turn. Clear takeoff 26, wind 150 degrees at 5 knots.
1: Clear for takeoff runway 26, runway 45 Romeo Echo.

0: Center, good morning, United 289er, orbiting 2300, climbing via the Beaumont 3 Bravo, attempt to maintain 5000.
1: United 289, channel control, identify direct sonus, climb flight level 240.
0: Climb flight level 240, direct sonus.
1: United 289, affirm direct sonus.
0: Thank you, direct sonus, up to flight level 240, United 289.

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1: 119.075, good day, Ryanair 45 Romeo Echo.
0: And that's 119.075, good day.
1: 119.075, thank you very much, Ryanair 45 Romeo Echo. Good morning, Ryanair 45 Romeo Echo. Passing 48, climb level 90 on the Elgus 1 Bravo. Scope 7750, Ryanair 45 Romeo Echo. Climb level 230, flight direct to Bochum, Ryanair 45 Romeo Echo.

0: Thanos, Two for Ninja Yellow, 3910, leaving 2900 to 5000.
1: Yellow 3910, Shanghai Joel, identify direct sonot, climb to flight level 240.
0: Okay, direct sonot and 240, Yellow 3910.

0: Good morning, Shannon Control, Delta 1-5 for flight level 320 for flight level 230.
1: Delta 154, Shannon Control, identify descent flight level 170.
0: Send to flight level 170 for Delta 154.
2: Shannon, good morning, Mark 209, 210 for 220.
1: American 209, Shannon Control, identify flight level 280.
2: Flight 280, Mark 209.

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1: Climb to flight level 360, level 390.
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0: Sierra Sierra Foxtrot right now. Speak to number today. 15 Foxtrot 160 direct and red.
1: Minor 6 November Yankee China Control identified due traffic turn left 10 degrees, flying to flight number 240.
0: Left 10 degrees, number 240 right now. Speak to number.
1: Yellow 39010, contact Shannon 134, number 260 today.
0: 134, 30 miles, 260. Secondary frequency by Yellow 39010.
1: Yellow 39010, you're correct, 134, decimal 260.
0: Okay, 134, 260, Yellow 39010.
2: Shannon, good morning. Do you reflect ship 652, descending on our flight level 250 for the 230.
1: FlexJet 652, Shannon identified, cleared on bank 3 Delta arrival, descend to flight level 80.
2: Down to flight level 80 and cleared to on bank 3 Delta arrival.

0: 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Delta 154, speed 250 knots.
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1: Air Canada 801, Shannon identified, flight level 240.
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0: 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November Yankee, when ready, descend to flight level 65, channel and transition level.
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1: 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Identify flight number 280.
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0: 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We're bound to Evo.
1: KLM 1123, shining today, I identified. Descent to flight number 140.
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0: down in Baltimore, right now, 405 uniform, causing possible disorder from federal 90, possible moment here.
1: Fighter 405 uniform, China Control, hello, flight level 130.
0: Flight level 130, right now, 405 uniform.

0: good morning, Irish 286, climbing side of 190 to B-MAX.
1: Irish 386, Shannon Control, good morning, identified. For direction of flight at Sanda, are you able, level 210?
0: Flight 286. Negative, Irish 286, 200 is the highest we're getting at the moment.
1: Irish 286, Roger, climb to flight level 200.

0: Ryanair 405 uniform for traffic, turn left heading 020.
1: Left heading 020, traffic, Ryanair 405 uniform.
2: Hello, Ryanair 507, passenger 53 climbing altitude 5,000 feet on the track.
0: Ryanair 5007, China control identified. Senior present heading, climbing to flight number 230.
2: Flight number 230 on the present heading, Ryanair 5007.

Romeo Mechanic Day at SFI, descend the flight level 180. Level 180. Ryanair 6 November Yankee, contact Kerry 123.3330, radar service terminates, bye-bye.

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0: Freighter 5007, flight number 290.
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0: And Respect 260, confirm?
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1: Minor 6, Charlie Papa, Shannon Control, identify, direct to Letgo, climb flight level 170.
0: Letgo, climb level 170, 6, Charlie Papa.

0: Alright, so it's 18 Yankee, Yankee, clear to Bandwalk. Just confirm your passing number.
1: Take up, please, 4 Yankee, Yankee.
0: Alright, so 18 Yankee, Yankee, clear to Bandwalk. Bravo, Alpha, November, Bravo, Alpha. And confirm your passing level.
1: Bandwalk, passing level 18-8 now. Respect 18 Yankee, Yankee.
0: Alright, so 18 Yankee, Yankee, thank you, that check. Contact Shannon, frequency 134, decimal 63, but all the way.
1: 34630, respect 18 Yankee, Yankee, thank you.

0: 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Arthur Sun 589 Lima, 7520, stress to ground.
1: Arthur Sun 589 Lima, hello to you, then. 5 descent, 5 level 180.
0: Descent 5 level 180.

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1: Ryanair 907 to the hotel, hello to identify, continue climb, flight over 270 on the street.

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1: First Echo, runway 6 Charlie Papa.
0: Ashton 58 Minor Lima, all navigation in route, continue descent flight level 65, the Shannon transition flight level.
1: Navigation in route, descent flight level 65, copy, please go ahead and have a landing.
2: Good morning, November 595, Echo check on at 35.
0: Tower 595, Echo, hello to you, identified, and climb unrestricted flight level 230.
2: Unrestricted flight level 230 for 595.

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1: 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I can send that fire.
2: Very good, that's the Legend 557 Sierra climbing from the 150.696 Papa.
0: Legend 557 Sierra, hello, 295. Continue to climb unrestricted to flight level 170.
2: Continue climb unrestricted flight level 170, Legend 557 Sierra.

Hello, Shannon Delta 293 is flight level 140, climbing flight level 160. I'm on a shift to flight level 280, Delta 293. Wind ready, direct revenue, Delta 293.

0: legend 5570, continue climb to level 250.
1: Continue climb to level 250, legend 5570.
0: November 5905, echo, continue climb to level 270.
2: Continue climb to 270 for 595.
3: Hello, I'm going to check on the band, I'm passing the 5570 on
0: Ryanair 2 out of November, hello to you, identified. Continue climb unrestricted to fly level 240, direct Tulsa.
2: Please confirm that was fly level 270 for 595 Echo.
0: Number 5905 Echo, affirm climb, fly level 270.
2: 270, thank you.

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1: Flight number 250,
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0: Flight level 210.

0: Tower Number One. Tower Number One, we're still at Taxiway Alpha. We've still got a dead stop on.
1: It should have gone off. 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
0: 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Shannon, good day. This is Jet 915,
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0: Continue descent, flight level
1: 80. Okay, this is Jet 915.
2: Good morning, guys. Air 416, leaving 290, descending 1, correction, 210.
0: Ice Air 416, hello, 2 identified, continue descent, fly level 170, and expect to be on Apple 3 Romeo.
2: Apple 3 Romeo, and descent 170, Ice Air 416.

7 7 7 7 7 7 7 7 7 7 7 7 7 7 7 7 7 7 7 7 7 7 7 7 7 7 7 7 7 7 7 7 7 7 7 7 7 7 7 7 7 7 7 7 7 7 7 7 7 7 7 7 7 7 7 7 7 7 7 7 7 7 7 7 7 7 7 7 7 7 7 7 7 7 7 7 7 7 7 7 7 7 7 7 7 7 7 7 7 7 7 7 7 7 7 7 7 7 7 7 7 7 7 7 7 7 7 7 7 7 7 7 7 7 7 7 7 7 7 7 7 7 7 7 7 7 7 7 7 7 7 7 7 7 7 7 7 7 7 7 7 7 7 7 7 7 7 7 7 7 7 7 7 7 7 7 7 7 7 7 7 7 7 7 7 7 7 7 7 7 7 7 7 7 7 7 7 7 7 7 7 7 7 7 7 7 7 7 7
Get over by the 10,000 100.

0: Legend 954. Charlie Shannon, what's your anticipated crossing level at Norla? Roger, cross Norla, flight level 210 or above.
1: 210 or above.

0: 954 Charlie, contact Shannon 13430 on the way.
1: 134630, that's 954 Charlie, make his way.
2: And the run is 7455, we are passing level 310, level 220 inbound main west.
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2: Level 160, run 7455.
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0: Canary 4553 is 290 descending 230, and we're going to be flying at 270 knots in the transition.
1: H4553, hello, to you identified, and you can reduce the speed now to 250 knots. Expect a runway change in Dublin, it'll be runway 28 left.
0: Okay, Roger, slow to 250, and we'll expect 28 left for H4553.

0: 41, 6 call Dublin 129 or 180, and just clarify which one we're using.
1: 128, 190, right, and 416.
0: 416, check the frequency, 129, that's for 180.
1: Sorry, 129 or 180, right, and 416.
2: Shannon David, Shamrock 108, descending through flight level 275 and flight level 210, high speed.
0: Shamrock 108, hello, to you identified, and maintain the speed for the moment, expect speed reductions prior to Durham, and you can expect a runway change, it's going to be runway 28 left at the limit.
2: We'll keep the high speed, and yeah, we will kind of look at that ourselves, Shamrock 108.

0: Tremont 108, continue descent, flight level 170.
1: Descent, flight level 170, Tremont 108.
0: Reach 4553, continue descent, flight level 210.
2: Continue descent, flight level 210, reach 4553.
0: Shamrock 7, Hotel Lima, contact clock approach, 119er, 9R05.

0: United 22 is leveling off to flight level 20.
1: United 22, hello to identify. Continue climb unrestricted flight level 320.
0: Climb unrestricted flight level 320, United 22.
1: Reducing that to 270 knots indicators and expect further priority.
2: We've slowed down to 270 knots and copy 7108.

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1: 7120, NSN 455.
2: Rescue 1 ground. Rescue 1 ground.
0: Chevron 108, keep a good range of descent, please. Flight level 180.
3: Yeah, we'll keep the rate of descent, Chevron 108.

0: Roger, LA Channel, I'm passing flight level 180. Reduce speed to 250 knots for the
1: passing 180, speed 250 knots, tarmac 108.
0: Final 7455, descend flight level 100.
2: Descend level 100, final 7455.
0: Reach 4553, descend flight level 190.
3: Descending 190, reach 4553.
0: Shamrock 108, report the speed reduction at Dublin 135655.
1: Speed Dublin 135655, Shamrock 108.
0: Reach 4553, report your speed to Dublin 135655.
3: 35655, reach 4553.

0: 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Thank you.
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2: 7-9-0 and 10-4-5-5.

0: Ryanair 3053, hello, to identify, confirm the passing flight level. Ryanair 7455, descend transition flight level 65.
1: Descend transition level 65, Ryanair 7455.
0: Ryanair 3053, after let go, clear to Archer, Archer 1 level.
2: Let go, Archer, and Archer 1 on arrival, Ryanair 3053.
0: 3053, continue descent, flight level 140.
2: Descent flight level 140, Ryanair 3053.
0: Ryanair 7455, radar service terminates, contact Harry Tower 123.330,
1: bye-bye. 123, this is now 330, Ryanair 7455, bye-bye.
2: 37, from Ryanair 3053, do we still have the restriction at let go?
0: Ryanair 3053, cross let go at flight level 240 or lower.
2: Cross let go at flight level 240 or below, Ryanair 3053.

0: Shannon, good morning. It's Delta 284 out of 250 from flight level 210.
1: Delta 284, hello to you, Ida. Delta 284 at the Looper 3 Delta arrival, descends flight level 130.
0: Looper 3 Delta, descend to flight level 130, Delta 284.
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2: 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Thank you.

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0: Roger.

0: 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JetBlue 354, 160, and we're 290 knots or better. Restricted climb 280, JetBlue 354.
1: 354, there's no ATC speed restriction onto Sunus and Sunus you fly your flying to Oceana.
0: Understand, JetBlue 354. Grab me, JetBlue 354.
1: Ryanair 3053, descend flight level 100.
2: Descend flight level 100, Ryanair 3053.
1: Delta 284, contact Shannon approach 121.405.
0: 121.405, Delta 284, right.

Right now. Ryanair 960 Romeo, hello to you. Confirm the squawk. Continue climb, flight level 170. Romeo, thank you.

0: sounding good morning, Liner 39 Echo Victor, we're direct to VSAT, sounding 190.
1: Liner 39 Echo Victor, good afternoon, channel control, identify times at level 270 and 2 Bamba.
0: Climb flight level 270, direct to Bamba, Liner 39 Echo Victor.
1: And Echo Victor, Echo Victor, just confirm your passing level.
0: Passing flight level 177, Liner 39 Echo Victor.
1: Perfect, thank you.
0: KLM
1: 1124, good morning, channel control, identified, Kansas at level 270.
0: Kansas at level 270, channel.

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1: 1124, Shannon 1124, good morning.
2: Shannon, good morning, Shamrock 960, descending flight level 210, direct to level.
0: Shamrock 960, good morning, Shannon Control, identified descent 2.7170.
2: Descent flight level 170, Shamrock 960.

0: Shannon, good day. Shamrock 990 heavy, descending level 230, direct to Alaska.
1: Shamrock 990, good morning, Shannon Control. I got 5% to flight level 190, speed 280 knots for less conversion.
0: Clear level 190, 280 knots for less, Shamrock 990.

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1: No C.
0: Flight 9090, descend to flight level 170.
1: Clear level 170, Shamrock 9090.
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Charlie Charlie 230. 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

0: 7, good morning, Portugal 23 Victor, climbing flight level 190 to Beepen.
1: Echo 723 Victor, good morning, confirm you're passing level.
0: Passing flight level 145.
1: Echo 723 Victor, channel control identified. Continue climbing flight level 270, clear to Ben.
0: Continue climbing flight level 270, clear to Pemba, Portugal 23 Victor.

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1: JetBlue 841, good morning, China Control 9, identify descend to flight level 170.
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0: 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Bye bye.
1: Okay, 135.655 will report the speed to W841.

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0: 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Sit down, my target.
1: MA01, that's copy. You can report when you return.
0: So we're four final, that's what MA01.

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1: Shamrock 952, good morning, Shannon Control, identify descent to flight level 170 and speed on conversion 250 knots.
0: Descent flight level 170, 250 knots on conversion, Shamrock 952. Shannon, good morning, we're at 3, correct, Zulu, descending to level 220, passing twist for bonus 2 minutes. Brian,
1: correct, Zulu, good morning, Shannon Control, identify descent to flight level 200. Brian S. Quebec Zulu, actually you can ask that yourself. You can contact them now, frequency 135.655.
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Dublin West at 47, we're climbing on flight 130 for 160. Climb to flight 280, we'll get the go direct turn and West shift to 47.

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0: control, the Boeing 714, we're climbing to flight level 90, passing flight level 59 now.
1: Tamar 714, good morning, Channel Control, identified, continue climbing to flight level 290, 2 Everett.
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1: 64, 60, 0, 0, 0, 0, 0, 0, 0, 0, 0, 0, 0, 0, 0, 0, 0, 0, 0, 0, 0, 0, 0, 0, 0, 0, 0, 0, 0, 0, 0, 0, 0, 0, 0, 0, 0, 0, 0, 0, 0, 0, 0, 0, 0, 0, 0, 0, 0, 0, 0, 0, 0, 0, 0, 0, 0, 0, 0, 0, 0, 0, 0, 0, 0, 0, 0, 0, 0, 0, 0, 0, 0, 0, 0, 0, 0, 0, 0, 0, 0, 0, 0, 0, 0, 0, 0, 0, 0, 0, 0, 0, 0, 0, 0, 0, 0, 0, 0, 0, 0, 0, 0, 0, 0, 0, 0, 0, 0, 0, 0, 0, 0, 0, 0, 0, 0, 0, 0, 0, 0, 0, 0,

Down American 725, at 11.5, call me 160, CBDOP. Check with the Malik, climbing flight level 280, American 725.

0: Connor Sarah, hello, Sarah Mark 9, Whiskey on box 2, have you read?
1: Sarah Mark 9, Whiskey, Connor Tower, afternoon, loud and clear, how mate?
0: Very good afternoon to you, loud and clear, also Strength 5, just checking in to see the latest weather at the field, please.
1: Roger, the 7210 degrees at 12 knots, visibility is 10 kilometres. Cloud is scattered 200 feet, broken 300 feet. Overcast at 600 feet, temperatures plus 18, dew point plus 17, QNH 1008. If the option of a Cat 1 or Cat 2 ILS Zulu onto 26, and the runway surface condition is wet.
0: Okay, that's all. Copy, just confirm the QNH for me, please.
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0: 1008, thanks. Yeah, I'll get back to you about the approach once we're a bit closer in.
1: Roger.
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0: We'll plan for the Cattu approach in 2 seconds,
1: please. Adidas, copy, we'll chat, Charlie.
0: Catch you then.

Shaman, Shamrock 123, 10-4 for flight level 160, speed 280. Good afternoon, Shaman, flight level 240, Shaman 123.

0: and get up here, Shannon, Delta 259, checking on, passing flight level 100, climbing to flight level 160, and speed restricted to 270 knots. I continue climb to flight level 240, and we'll delete the speed restriction, Delta 259.
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2: Shamo 123, 8 Delta 280, no ATC speed.
1: Okay, Delta 280, no speed, Shamo 123.

0: Summertime 150, descending flight level 250, inbound Hexaport.
1: Summertime 150, Shannon Gray identified. Delta 259 is Shannon, climb to flight, correction, clear to Aaron, climb to flight level 280.
2: Alright, we'll climb to flight level 280 and direct to Ernan, Delta 259.

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0: 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Flying good, close 3, Bravo.
1: Run S7456, Shannon, good day, confirm squawk.
0: 12227,
1: run S7456. Run S7456, identified, clear to tow track, flight level 310. Level 310, direct
0: open, run S7456.
1: Shamrock 911, Whiskey Channel, descend to flight level 190.
2: Descend flight level 190, Shamrock 911.

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0: 7-5, this is Alexander Bay, identified 2, to Durham.
1: 7-5, this is Alexander Bay, identified 2, to Durham. 7-5, this is Alexander Bay, identified 2, to Durham.

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0: 1011, shortly descending on that Tullamore 8 will be routing up towards Kinnegad and Mullingar, all low level power lines.
1: Osprey 67, roger, copy, there is no known traffic to expect at the moment.
2: Tower, rescue 6, let me shoot, sit down.
3: 6, tower, sit down.
2: Roger.

0: 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Shamrock 91 Whiskey descending flight level 100 inbound to Hexpo.
1: 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Continue to Hexpo, ILS Zulu 26. Report your distance from Conrad.
0: Continue to Hexpo, and we're inbound now for the ILS Zulu approach. We're 38 miles now, Shamrock 91 Whiskey.
1: 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Continue to send to 5,000 feet. QNH is 1008. And report localizer established for the ILS Zulu Cat 2 approach 26.
0: Okay, continue descent 5,000 feet, QNH 1008, continue inbound now to Hexpo. Report established for the ILS Zulu approach, CAT 2, runway 26, Wilco, Shamrock 91 Whiskey.

0: 10 low and ready. 45 Romeo,
1: running 45 Romeo, hello, 2 identified, climb unrestricted flight level 190.
0: Unrestricted climb flight level 190, Ryanair 885 Romeo.
1: And Ryanair 885 Romeo, once you're above the MSA, you're cleared to let go.
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1: Sharmac 91 Whiskey, descend 3,000 feet, clear, cap 2, ILS approach 26445 miles.
0: Hey, clear, descend, altitude 3,000 feet, we're cleared for the Cat 2 ILS Zulu approach runway 26, Sharmac 91 Whiskey, thanks.
2: 4 Lima.
3: Tempo 1, 7 0, expect the Napa 4 Lima arrival, Sharmac 4 Lima, progression 992.

0: Tom Rossi, Fly East Air Lower passing 4,300 feet, flight level 900 to Urter.
1: Shamrock 850, hello to identified. Continue climb, unrestricted climb level 230. Direct to let go. Shamrock 850, direct to let go, and cross let go, flight level 150 or above.
0: Direct let go, will call Shamrock 850.

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1: America 132, hello, it's your identified. Continue descent, flight level 190, and cross 2 check, flight level 1 correction. America 132, I'll start again. Descent, flight level 170, cross 2 check, flight level 190 or lower.
0: 170, 2 check, at 190 or lower, America 132.
2: Challenger, good afternoon, full X-ray, keep flying for 190, South Sea.
1: Steiner 4 X-ray, whiskey, hello to you, identify, confirm the passive flight level, and continue climb, unrestricted flight level 290.
2: Continue climb, unrestricted
1: flight level 290, and passive 170, Ryan, 4 X-ray. Thanks, Joe, good morning, in front of 891 Mike, passing 3D1, reduce 0, bell, flight. Steiner 891 Mike, hello to you, identify, reduce your speed to
2: 260 knots, indicate our length, and continue descent, flight level 200. Reduce to 60 knots, indicate our left, thanks.
1: American 132, increase the indicator airspeed to 305 or faster.
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1: American 132, in that case, sea level, flight level 190, 18 miles or lower, 18 miles prior to Durham.
0: 18 miles prior to Durham, 190 lower, America 132.
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1: Ryanair 885 Romeo, continue climb, flight level 270.
3: Flight level 270, Ryanair 885 Romeo.

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2: Category 2, 7.1 miles.
3: Shamrock 901 Whiskey Wind, 220 degrees, 13 knots, runway 26, clear to land.
2: Clear to land, runway 26, Shamrock 901 Whiskey.

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0: Okay, there's an Alpha Whiskey 276 on Dublin's frequency around the Kinnegad area, currently showing 600 feet unverified.
1: Olaf, please just tell them more about keeping good at that, maybe 10 top 3, 6, 7.

0: Ryanair 4, X-ray Whiskey, contact Shannon frequency 134, that's 1630, tell them your requested flight level, bye-bye.
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0: 630, Ryanair 4, sorry. 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
0: Thank you. And call Dublin Information, 18.5 for traffic.
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1: 49 Air Juliet, hello to you. Can you climb unrestricted to flight level 250?
0: Unrestricted flight level 250, Tama 49 Juliet.
1: Tama 49 Air Juliet, keep doing 300 knots in the camera.
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1: Runway 15, Echo Papa, hello, 295, that's all, copy, keep the speed, climb flat over 250 on the strip.
0: 299, 7, 5, 0, 6, 315, Echo Papa.

descending United 981, flight of 16-2 for flight level 240. Unrestricted up to 280, United 981.

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0: 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Bye bye.
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0: Shannon, hello. I'm down 605 Foxtrot on the course through from the departure of London. 2600 climbing 495.
1: Aston 605 Fox, hello again to you. Identified and continue to climb unrestricted climb level 19 as well.
0: City climb under 15, climb level 190 on the down 605 Foxtrot.

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1: Victor, Sierra Echo, Shannon, descend, flight level 290, expect best descent for the next 2 minutes. Oxygen 605 Fox, continue climb, flight level 270.
2: Kind of good afternoon, Shamrock, from Los Angeles, passing flight level 20 for 1300. Flight level 300, direct to left, and now Shamrock.

0: 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At 240 on crest heading, ISA 417.
1: Victor Sierra Echo Shannon, descend flight level 270.
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0: Victor Sierra Echo Shannon, descend flight level 80 unrestricted.
2: Descend flight level 80 unrestricted, descend Echo.
3: Data Tower Gate 25 with you, 290 knots, let go, we've been cleared 240 to be level by let go.
0: Shamrock H24, hello to you, I don't know.
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0: 825.
4: 825,
0: I'm good morning, this is Jet 915, confirm the passing altitude to climb flight level 240.
4: Climb flight level 240, passing 3,800,
0: now this is 915. Thank you. 9-0-4-1-7, turn right, direct to Mola.
5: Right, turn direct, Molak, ISF 417.
0: Shamrock 825, continue descent, flight level 140.
3: Descent level 140, Shamrock 825.
0: Niner 954 Yankee,
3: Niner 954
0: Yankee, low 2 identified, expected bunnage for Lima, cleared level is flat level 200.
6: In expect bunnage for Lima, flat level 200,
2: Niner 954 Yankee. Sounds good, Niner 954 Yankee, number 7, flat level 240,
0: 933 Victor November, hello to you, identified, confirm the passing flat level.
2: Passing
0: flat level 33 November, thank you, at the assigned speed, continue to descend, flat level 140.
2: Flat level 140,
0: Shamrock 825 Shannon, on reaching flat level 240, here direct to Givol.
3: 240, direct to Givol, Shamrock 825.
0: Jet 915, climb flight level 340.
4: Climb flight level 340,
0: Visayan 915. ISR 417, climb flight level 260.
5: Climb 260, ISR 417.

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2: Hotel Juliet Charlie, Santa Rosa Tower, happy to maintain this frequency. Just advise me you want to close the stand for Fetamore.
1: Copy that. I'll stay with you then. I'll call the flight for Fetamore and plan to close.

0: Lieutenant. Hello, Delta 285. 2300, climbing to 5000.
1: Delta 285, shouting good day to you. Identify, climb to flight level 240 and clear to summit.
0: Climb to flight level 240 and direct to summit, Delta 285.
1: Shanak 16 Bravo Juliet, descend to flight level 210.
2: Yes, hello, 210, Shanak 160.

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1: 1011, we're Air Baltimore for Virgin South for Killaloo. Old Head via Killaloo.
0: Executive 6, Roger, that's understood. Squawk 2636.
1: 2636.
2: Delta 285, continue climb to flight level at 300.
1: Climb flight level 300, Delta 285.

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0: Executive 6 Shannon, just confirm you're remaining clear of the control zone and when ready to be estimate for the old head.
1: SS Go ahead is 1305 and affirm for remaining clear to the east of Shannon.
0: Executive 6 understood, no long traffic effects, you can report to be in Mitchell County.

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1: Sharmark 9 Alpha Lima, wind 210 degrees 11 knots, runway 26, clear for takeoff.
0: Clear for takeoff, runway 26, Sharmark 9 Alpha Lima.
2: Okay, two stations crossed, Ryanair 67 Delta Lima, identified, continue to give all high speed and descend flight level 100.
3: Give all high speed, level 100, Ryanair 53 Delta, 2340, Moffat.
2: Ryanair 533 Delta, having good day to you, identified, and continue to Moffat and Bravo 1 Romeo, right.
3: Moffat, Bravo 1 Romeo, Ryanair 533.
2: Ryanair 6 XA Uniform Shannon, good day to you, identified.
3: Hello, Shamrock 9, Mike Yankee, 7 3 0 6 7 7 3 0.
2: Shamrock 9, Mike Yankee, Shannon, good day to you, identified. Continue descent to flight level 170.
3: Descent to flight level 170, Mike Yankee.
2: Ryanair 533 Delta Shannon.
3: Go ahead, Ryanair 533 Delta.
2: Ryanair 533 Delta, Cork, I advise that you were looking for 34. It would be available, but with a delay. What would you like to do?
3: I would just consider it 116 Ryanair 533 Delta.
4: Shannon, hello, it's Paladite 7 Alpha with you climbing flight level 220, heading 250, looking for shortcut. Passing flight level now, just hitting 170, Paladay 7 Alpha. 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
0: 19075, Sharmark 9 Alpha Lima, goodbye.
2: Ryanair 533 Delta cleared now, keep give all.
0: Shannon, very good afternoon. Sharmark 9 Alpha Lima passing 3,800 feet. Our climb is flight level 90. Elga Kwon Bravo departure from Connacht.
2: Sharmark 9 Alpha Lima, Shannon, good day. Confirm squawk 6207.
0: Confirm 6207, Sharmark 9 Alpha Lima passing 4-3 now.
2: Shamrock 9 Alpha Lima identified, thank you, climb to flight level 170.
0: Climb flight level 170, Shamrock 9 Alpha Lima.

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0: Indiana, the United 270, descending at a 310 for flight level 210.
1: United 270, Shannon, good day, identify, descend to flight level 110.
0: Descend to flight level 110, United
1: 270. Ryanair 6X3 uniform, descend to flight level 120.
0: Descend to level 120,
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0: 35655,
1: Shamrock 9 Alpha Lima, climb to flight level 210.
2: Flight level 210, Shamrock 9 Alpha Lima.

0: Hello, Shannon, Delta 45. We're climbing flight level 140, climbing to flight level 160. Roger that.
1: Delta 45, Shannon, continue on your present heading.
0: Okay, present heading, Delta 45. I'm heading 9 Alpha Lima. Okay, on our heading to flight level 300, Delta 45.
1: Shamrock 9 Alpha Lima, on your heading, climb to flight level 290.
0: On the heading, climb flight level 290, Shamrock 9 Alpha Lima.

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1: Descend flight 080, over Uniform.
0: Ryanair 663 Uniform, contact Shannon, approach frequency 121.405.
1: 121.405, Ryanair 663 Uniform, fine.
0: Mother. Tomac 9 Alpha Lima, report your heading to Shannon frequency 134.260.
2: Heading clear level 2, 134.260, Tomac 9 Alpha Lima, see ya.

0: 7 low, right now, 1000, Quebec, passing 163, climbing 190, direct to cross.
1: Right now, 1 Tango Quebec, standing good day to you. Say again, please, your passing level.
0: Passing level, 167.
1: Right now, 1 Tango Quebec, identified, climbing flight level 290, clear to Bamba.
0: Flight level 290, clear to Bamba. Right now, 1 Tango Quebec.
1: United 270 Shannon, contact Shannon approach frequency 121.405.
0: 21405.
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Control, good air, transfer at 231, flight level 109, climbing 160. Flight level 260, direct air revenue, air transfer at 231.

0: Bravo, Papa Hotel X-ray, landing level 140, turning to Lapo.
1: Delta Bravo Papa Hotel X-ray Shannon, good day to you. Identify, then you can actually reach now to Oscar. Oscar Sierra Golf Alpha Romeo.
0: Press position direct, Oscar Sierra Golf Alpha Romeo, there, those directions.
1: Affirm, you can expect the Oscar 3 Romeo arrival.
0: Oscar 3 Romeo arrival, there, those are the next.
1: My apologies, Oscar 4 Lima arrival.
0: Okay, no problem, Oscar 4 Lima, there, those are the next. Thanks.
1: Delta Bravo Papa Hotel X-ray, climb tip line level 170.
0: I'm in level 170, there, those are the next.

0: Mark 1 Alpha Charlie Shaman, good day to you. Identified, climb to flight level 160.
1: Climb flight level 160. Sorry, you were flight previous
0: to 200. Mark 1 Alpha Charlie, my apologies. Climb flight 200.
1: Climb flight level 200.
0: Delta Bravo Papa Hotel X-ray, contact Dublin frequency 135.655. Good day.
1: 135.655, that was the number.

0: Shannon, hello. Shamrock 960, 1 out of 1, 2 for flight level 160, speed of 300 knots. Director Revenue climbing flight level 240961.
1: Mach 961, no ATC speed restriction.
0: No speed, 961.
1: Shamrock 1, Alpha Charlie, climb to flight level 300.
2: Flight level 300, Shamrock 1, Alpha Charlie. Please pass on to the for Atari, on 27.
1: Atari, climb 27, please.
3: Shannon, very good day. Gemstone 40, down to flight level 140, inbound Alpha. Requesting air routing towards the Delta Lima 108, possible, and forward to the stack whenever you're ready. Gemstone 40, down. Directed to Delta Lima 108, Gemstone 40, down.
1: Gemstone 40, Delta, clear to enter Shannon Control Airspace on the descent to flight level 8.
3: Clear to enter Shannon Control Airspace on the descent to flight level 8, so Gemstone 40, down.
0: Shannon, Alpha 10, Mike, climb to flight level 160, passing 111, Director, Shannon 290.
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1: 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City Flight level 380, SMS 10, Mike.
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2: 129.805, Gemstone 42 Delta. Thank you, bye-bye.

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1: 119.905 on air. 4 minutes back away.

Sonic, good afternoon. Sonic Mark 1, Echo November, passing 136, climbing flight level 240, direction. Flight level 280, Sonic Mark 1, Echo November.

0: 909 is Charlie Alpha, Shannon Gabay, climb flight level 250 and confirm your passing level.
1: Passing level 77, climb level 250, Ryanair 9 is Charlie Alpha.
0: Ryanair 9 is Charlie Alpha, thank you.
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0: Number 4, Romeo Whiskey, Shannon, good day, identified, continue climb to flight level 260.
1: 25260, number 4, Romeo Whiskey.

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0: Chad Henry, 4569, descend passing flight level 280, descending flight level 210.
1: Reach 4569, Shannon, good day, identified, continue descent flight level 80.
0: Descend flight level 80, reach 4569.

0: Simon Control, good day, this is 813, this time is at 200 from T-Port.
1: This is at 813, good day, identified. Descent, flight level 100.
0: Descent, flight level 100, descent, 813.
1: Sonic Davis, Cassandra, 581, we're descending flight level 220, passing flight level 312 now. Shamrock 581, good day, identified. Continue descent to flight level 200.
2: Descent flight level 200, Shamrock 581.
1: Shamrock 4, Romeo Whiskey, clear to Lasno.
3: Lasno, Shamrock 4, Romeo Whiskey.

0: Center American 133 out of 13.5, flight level 160. Climb to 280 American 133.
1: Shannon, reach 4569.
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2: 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Good day.
3: Shannon, good afternoon. Shamrock 105, we're passing flight level 112, climbing flight level 160 to Surox, max 280 knots. Direct revenue, climb flight level 260, Shamrock 105.

0: Shannon, good afternoon, Air France 3, Charlie Delta, just heading sector 240, let's go.
1: Air France 3, Charlie Delta, Shannon Control, good day, identified, continue descent to flight level 140.
0: Heading sector 141, let's say Charlie Delta, may we proceed in Bruno?
1: Air France 3, Charlie Delta, standby.

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1: Ryanair 5006, Shannon, good day, identify. 15% flight level 160.
0: Silver 160, Ryanair 5006.
1: Air France 38 Charlie Delta, clear to give us.
2: Like to give all the France 38 Charlie Delta, thank you.

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1: Shamrock 874, good day, identified. Continue climb to flight level 170. Shamrock Lima Hotel, good day, identified. Continue climb to flight level 280.
0: Level 280, Shamrock Lima Hotel.

0: Victor Tango Kilo Sierra Echo Shaman, good day. Confirm your passing level. Victor Tango Kilo Sierra Echo, confirm your flight level. Victor Tango Kilo Sierra Echo, thank you. Identified, continue climb to flight level 240.
1: New climb flight level 240, Victor Tango Kilo Sierra Echo.
0: Air France 38, Charlie Delta, continue to descend to flight level 100.
1: Heading to the 100, Charlie Delta.
0: Ryanair 5006, continue to descend to flight level 80.
1: Flight level 80, Ryanair 5006.
0: Shamrock 874, confirm your passing level.
2: Pass flight level 902, Shamrock 874.
0: Shamrock 874, thanks for that check. Continue climb to flight level 280.
2: Flight level 280, Shamrock 874.

0: 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Good day.
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1: Roger, Cork 119 or 905 at Charlie Delta. Good day.

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1: Victor Tango, Kilo Sierra Echo.
0: We received Oceana clearance via PDLC, and our estimate at Malot was initially 1354. We are now estimating Malot at 1359. So we have a request for a revised clearance for information.
1: Victor Tango, Kilo Sierra Echo, all copies. Thank you. Continue climb now to flight level 300.
0: Continue climb level 300, Victor Sierra Echo.

0: 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Festival 240.
1: Ryanair 2975, Shannon, good day. Identified. Continue to set flight level 100.
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2: Thank you, there, Ryanair 5 Tango Papa, descending 210, passing 210, Ryanair
1: 5 Tango Papa, good day, identified, continue to descend to flight level 170.
2: Standby 170, Ryanair 5 Tango Papa.

0: Shannon, a very good afternoon. Fraction 3883 is at an inclined level 220 across the log.
1: Fraction 388, Whiskey, Shannon, good day, identified. Continue descent, flight level 140.
0: Continue descent, flight level 140, fraction 388, Whiskey.

0: Ryanair 5, Tango Papa, contact Delta Control, 135.655. Good day.
1: 35.655, Ryanair 5, Tango Papa.
2: Ryanair 5, Zero Victor, Connacht, the surface wind 210 degrees 8 knots, visibility 10 kilometers. Cloud is broken 1,000 feet, temperature is 1.9, 2.17, QNH is 1009, and expect an ILS Zulu on to 26.
0: Ryanair 6108, climbing control, good day, identified. Continue climb, flight level 230, cleared to Tulsa.
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0: Ryanair 6108, continue climb to flight level 290.
1: Confirm
0: 43 Delta, ground control, good day, identified.

0: 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Contact local host 419-905. Good day. Fraction 388 Whiskey, contact the post 121.405. Good day.
1: 121.405, Fraction 388 Whiskey, thanks so much.

Shannon, Kilo 13 X-ray with your passing flight level 116, climbing flight level 160, 300 knots or less. Climb flight level 280, unrestricted, Shannon 13. Low speed restriction, Shannon 13.

0: November 970 Bravo Golf, Sounding Control, good day, identified. Continuing climb, flight level 240, clear to Resna.
1: Climb flight level 240 to Resna, 970 Bravo Golf.
0: Ryanair 165, Echo, stay identified.
2: Executive 6, Shannon.
3: Go ahead for Executive 6.
2: I was just checking around for frequency call, this is inquiring. Shannon QNH is 1011 hexapascals, reports of carry zone boundary.
3: 1011, yeah, we're just at Sally Macri here, on route. Is carry 123325, sir?
2: Executive 6, that'll be 123.330, no, no, traffic defense.
0: Gemstone 43 Delta contact status control 127.275. 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

0: Ryanair 860 Papa, Shannon Gaday identified. Continue descent to flight level 100.
1: Descent to flight level 100, Ryanair.
2: Shannon, good afternoon. Ryanair 546, no descending plan 250, stand expert.
0: Ryanair 5, Zulu Victor, good day identified. Continue descent to flight level 200.
1: Descent to flight 200, Ryanair 5, Zulu Victor. Yeah, I'm going air. 818
0: Victor, climb level 90, Ryanair 818 Victor, Shannon Control, good day, identified. Continue climb flight level 290, clear to Bamba.
2: Victor, Bamba, climb level 290,
0: Ryanair 818 Victor. November 970, Bravo Golf, continue climb flight level 300.
3: Descent to level 300, 970, Bravo Golf.

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Sammy Play Level 160 direct to Zero. Continue unrestricted claim, flight level 2 at 0, passing flight level 139. Now, this time, Shamrock 12 Whiskey.

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0: Ryanair 86 to Papa, clear to Gibbon. Shamrock 715, Shannon, good day, identified. Continue heading to 520 cents, flight level 120.
1: Flight level 120, I'm ahead of you.

0: Ryanair 5, Julia Victor, contact Tonic 130.705, radar service terminates. Good day.
1: Roger, 130.705, Tonic 5, Julia Victor, bye.
2: Hello, Tower. Good afternoon. Ryanair 5, Julia Victor. Descending flatfall 100 inbound Hexpo on radial 093, 42 miles.
0: 090, Alpha Star 7509, good day. Identified. Continue descent to flight level 100.
3: Descent level 100, Alpha Star 7500.
2: Control runner 763. This is airborne course, passing 5.5.
0: Ryanair 7 Victor Victor, Shannon Control, good day identified. Continue climb to flight level 270.
2: Climb flight level 270.

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0: 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Frequency 119-905.
1: 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Bye-bye.
2: Hello, November 441, Alpha Echo is descending on appointment 315 for 224.
0: November 441, Alpha X-ray, good day, identified. Continue descent, flight level 80.
2: 41 Alpha X-ray, clear deployable 80.

0: Charlie, can I stand looking at C6 properly on 140 and let both sooner than? Just Lima 1084 20 looking at C6 properly.
1: Runway 5 Zulu Victor 3 Zulu Miles.
2: Navigation to Bamba, thank you.
1: Bamba, runway 81. Eastern altitude 5000 feet, connect 1009 air to establish localizer, runway 5 Zulu Victor.

0: Sharon, American 723, heavy passing flight level 110 for flight level 160.
1: American 723, Shannon Control, good day, radar contact. Cleared to Malice, continue climb to flight level 280.
0: American 723, Roger, direct Malice, just cleared to climb to flight level 280. Shannon, number 7509.
1: Albert Star 7509.
0: Yes, ma'am. We don't receive the ABC from North, and we are only 60 miles. Could you give us the last weather, please?
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0: It's surface wind 210 degrees at 9 knots, varying between 190 degrees and 250 degrees. Visibility 10 kilometers. South view 900 feet. Broken 1,100 feet. Broken 1,400 feet. Temperature 19. Dew point 17. QNH 1009 hectopascals. Temporal visibility of 3,000 meters.
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0: 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Good day.
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0: Ryanair 701, good day, identified. Continue to descend to flight level 200.
3: Continue
2: to descend to flight level 200, Ryanair 701. Star 7509, descending 1000 to Expo.
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3: Final flight level 300 and direct to Nippert tonight.

0: 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Continue descent to flight level 160.
1: This is flight level 160, Ryanair 701.
0: Logan 36 Bravo Lima, contact Donegal 129.805. 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
2: Roger, radar service terminates 129.805. Logan 36 Bravo Lima, bye.
3: I'm going 210 degrees, 10 knots, runway 26, clear land.
4: Clear to land, 26, 1 and 5, 2 degrees.

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1: Ryanair 422, good day, I identified, continue descent to flight level 200.
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1: Roger, 7509, descend at 3,000 feet, cleared ILS Zulu 26, report 5 DMA.
0: Send 3,000 feet, cleared ILS Zulu, runway 26, with a 5 DMA, Alpha 7509.
2: Ryanair 701, continue descent to flight level 130.
3: This is Delta level 130, Ryanair 701.

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1: I'm sorry, 7509, air surface wind 200 degrees, 10 knots, runway 26, clear land.
0: Clear to land, runway 26, Alpha Star 7509.

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0: Radar Ryanair 3 November Golf, descending 230 today.
1: Ryanair 3 November Golf, today identified, continue descent to flight level 170.
0: Continue descent flight level 170, Ryanair 3 November Golf.

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1: Channel 78 Lima, Shannon, good day to you. Identified, climb to flight level 280.
0: Climb flight level 280, Shamrock 78.
1: Shamrock 78 Lima, continue towards Anoko, please.
0: Anoko, Shamrock 78.

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1: 2-1-0 in Alpha Charlie.
2: Hammer 7 Alpha Charlie, good day, identified, continuing descent to flight level 170.
1: Good descent to flight level 170, 7 Alpha Charlie.
3: Alright, we're not going to remember tower. Surface wind at 210 degrees, 12 knots, 26 in use. Temperatures plus 18, QNH 1009er.
4: 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Is there any chance of a 08 departure?
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0: Falcon November Tower.
1: Go ahead.
0: Okay, we do a traffic inbound in about half an hour, so if you're out before them, it probably won't be possible. If they land before you, it might be possible after that.
1: Okay, understood. Thanks a lot, Ryan. 8-1 Echo November.

0: 155, flight level 96, climate flight level 160, unrestricted.
1: Delta 155, climate control, good day identified. Continue climb to flight level 300.
0: Delta 155, continue climb to flight level 300.

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Good day.

0: Tower Rhino 81, Echo November. We'll be ready in about 5 minutes or so. What runway can we expect, and can we get departure clearance as well?
1: Kilo November, good day to you. At 120, climbing flight level 160, routing direct to Revenue.
2: Summit 9, Kilo November, good day identified. Continue climb to flight level 240.
1: Thank you. Climb flight level 240, Summit 9, Kilo November.
3: 0 at squawk is 4226.
0: Clear to London Luton, top 21 Alpha, climb flight level 90, squawk 4226, Ryanair 81, Echo November.
3: Your back is correct.
4: Shannon F157, Delta Bravo, good afternoon, I'm passing track level 70290, on route Nola.
2: F157, Delta Bravo, Sammy Control, good day identified, setting your time to flight level 290.
4: Sammy, flight level 290, F157, Delta Bravo.
5: Shannon, good day, exactly 6.
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5: 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We're going to route around the Shannon zone by Killaloo for Woodford.
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2: Summit 9, QNH, November, continue climb flight level 300.
1: Climb flight level 300, Shamrock 9, QNH, November.
2: Ryanair 2976, Shannon, good day identified. Continue climb to flight level 150.
4: Flight level 150, Ryanair 2976.

9 Kilo November request. Any issues reported logging on to Echo India Sierra November today? Okay, just not getting a prompt to log on at the moment. I'll try again in a couple of minutes. Thank you.

0: Tarmac 9, Kilo November, Shannon.
1: Go ahead. Yeah, I have the prompt all right for Shanwick, just not for you guys, and I was wondering if it's a timing issue, but it shouldn't be. I'm 10 minutes airborne now. I'll try again in a couple of minutes. That's great. Thanks very much. All understood. It was just out of curiosity. Thanks very much for the information.

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3: 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Continue flying to flight level 280 and confirm your passing level.
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5: Central Lower Interface Station, November, Juliet 220, during Kerr, now standing by for lower and request the log is available.
3: Ryanair 56 November Juliet, could I identify Tier 2 Gillog descend to flight level 120?
5: Expect to Gillog at the flight level 120, Ryanair 56 November Juliet.
6: North Shannon, United 271. We're passing level 106, going level 240.
3: United 271, good day, identify, continue climb to flight level 320.
6: Roger, we'll continue to climb level 320, United 271.

0: Ryanair 56 November Juliet, continue to descend to flight level 80.
1: Continue to descend to flight level 80, Ryanair 56 November Juliet.
2: Shannon Strawberry, good afternoon. This is 813-40, level 101, level 200. Repeat, Douglas.
0: This is at 813, sounding good day, identified. Continue climb to flight level 240.
2: Continue climb level 240, 813.

0: Ryanair 56 November Juliet, contact approach 121.405. Good day.
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0: 56 November Juliet, affirm approach now 121.405. Bye bye.
1: 21405, thanks for your Ryanair 56 November Juliet, bye bye.
2: Wind is 210 degrees, 12 knots, visibility 10 kilometers. Cloud broken at 1,000 feet, temperature 17, 2.16, and QNH is 1009. Expect ILS Zulu, runway 26 from Hexpo.
3: Expect ILS Zulu 26 Hexpo, QNH 1009. We'll talk to you in about 15 minutes, runway 209.
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1: Runner 1 Uniform Papa, weather, wind is 210 degrees, 11 knots, visibility 10 kilometres, cloud broken at 1,000 feet, temperature 17, 2.16. QNH 1009er, expect Isla Sulu, runway 26 from Hexpo.
0: Expecting LS 26 from Hexpo, QNH 1009er, Ryanair 1 Uniform Papa, see you in a bit.

0: 7, good evening, it's Logan 80, Juliet Alpha. Passing cycle of 63, climbing 150. Contact Rubik, walking 54.
1: Logan Air 82, Juliet Alpha, channel control, good day, identified.

0: Canary 1 Echo November, the surface wind 210 degrees, 17 knots, runway 08, clear for takeoff.
1: Runway 08, clear takeoff, Ryanair 81 Echo November.

0: Center 81 Echo November, airborne 57, contact Shannon now 119.075. Bye bye.
1: 119.075, Ryan 81 Echo November. Goodbye. Shannon, good day, Ryan 81 Echo November, Tom 21 Alpha, passing 3,600 feet, climbing flight level 90, squawking 4226. Climb flight level 130, Ryan 81 Echo November.

0: Hello, Shamrock 38 with you, descending flight number 200.
1: Shamrock 38 with you, Shannon, good day, identified. Continue descent to flight level 160.
0: Descent flight level 160, Shamrock 38.
1: Ryanair 81 Echo November, turn further right heading 120.
2: Right heading 120, Ryanair 81 Echo November. Flight level 170, Ryanair 81 Echo November.

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1: 10 degrees, runway 156, Papa. Good day, Croatia, 350, Amigo, 350, course to Gotham.
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0: Blue Fox 1028, clear to give off. Ryanair 1 Uniform Papa, descend flight level 200.
1: Descend flight level 200, Ryanair 1 Uniform Papa.
0: Blue Fox 1028, contact Porter Post 119.905. Good day.
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0: Ryanair 156 Papa, continue present heading.
1: Present heading, Ryanair 156 Papa.
0: Shamrock 38 Whiskey, continue present heading.

0: Ryanair 81 Echo November, continue climb to flight level 270.
1: Climb flight level 270, request flight level 370 on 81 Echo.
2: Maintain present heading, show my six flight back on.
0: Summer 38 with you, continue descent to flight level 80. Continue descent flight level 80. Croatia 35, Romeo Lima, continue descent to flight level 200.
3: Heading flight level 200, Croatia 35, Romeo Lima.

0: 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Goodbye.
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0: Terminal 4564, Shannon Control, good day. Identified, continue climb to flight level 290. Ryanair 201, might continue to descend to flight level 200.
1: Step level 200, Ryanair 201 more.
2: And a 9634, Shannon identified, cylinder Kerm 2 Delta arrivals, descend to flight level 200.
3: Hello, Shannon, 9 Alpha Fox, climbing

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1: Copy to 130.705, good luck, runway 1, Papa.
0: Ryanair 156, Papa, Shannon, is in the navigation and roll test.
2: Jack Rocket, Ryanair 156, Papa.
3: Reach 4569 heavy, passing flight level 60 for 15. Direct call.
0: Reach 4569, Shannon Claude, good day, radar contact, thank you. Climb to flight level 230.
3: Flight level 230, reach 4569.
0: Ryanair 81 Echo November, Shannon is in the navigation bulletin, thank you.
4: Both of Ryanair 81 Echo November.
5: The ILS Zulu report from at 26 with no delay. You reach now flight level 80. Keep up high speed for as long as possible, you're number one with traffic behind. And next report at 30 DME.
1: And next report 30 DME, keep the high speed as long as possible, 1080 and hex before LS Zulu 126, runway 1 from Papa.
5: Thank you, next report at 30 miles, 30 miles.
1: And next report 30 miles, runway 1 from Papa.

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0: Reiner 201, Mike Shannon, contact Sonic Tower 130.705, radar service terminated. Bye bye.
1: 130.705, on 201 Mondo.
0: Croatia 351, New Lima Shannon, send flight for 100.
3: Mike 201, Mike Lionheart, good afternoon. Continue to Expo. Expect the Isle of Sulu report from at 26, no delay, you're number 2. And next report approaching flight level 80, question 100.
1: We'll go, and we've got QNH 1009, Mike 201, Mike.
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3: Runner 201, Mike, continue to center flight level 80.
1: Center flight level 80, runner 201, Mike.

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1: Left 10 degrees, reach 456 Niner.
0: Ryanair 1 Uniform Delta, Ryanair 1 Uniform Delta, Shannon Troy, good day, ready to contact here to Tuvan.
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1: Climb 240, Ryanair, when you're wind up.
0: Croatia 35 Romeo Lima, contact Cork, approach 119 or Delta 19, bye bye.
1: 119, bye bye, Delta 3,
0: Ryanair 7, Juliet Yankee, Shannon, clear to NJEX.
2: Check NJEX, Ryanair 7, to get down.
3: Descend 3,000 feet, clear landing level 26 and report 5 miles runway 1 from Papa.
4: And you can give me a call passing 5,000 feet in the descent.
3: We'll go, report passing 5,000 runway 51 from Papa.
4: And 1 uniform Papa, in the event of missed approach, continue to 8 paper climb to the trans level, flight level 65.
3: So copy 8 paper 65 in case of missed approach, runway 1 from Papa.

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0: 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One unit from Papa.
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4: Runner 201, Mike, we're approaching flight level 80.
1: Runner 201, Mike, good day, descent to 5,000 feet, QNH 1009er, next report established on the Rock Laser.
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1: Echo New Zealand, Papa Golf, Shaman Information, good day to you. The Southern QNH is 1011 hexapascal, just confirm your attention.
0: 011, we're just to the east of Yarra this time, and we're inbound private site in Swansea with the transiting overhead Waterford. Echo Papa Golf.
1: Thank you, Papa Golf. Okay, that's copied. We'll speak to Waterford, the transit, and just confirm you. Your estimate for the London boundary and what waypoint you want to cross the London boundary at?
0: Okay, we estimate the boundary at time 4-5, and we'll be just to the southwest of Slaney, Echo Papa Golf.
1: 4-5 is probably just southwest of Slaney, okay, so that's probably we'll speak to Waterford, we'll get back to you.

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1: 201 Mike, descent 3,000 feet cleared, ILS Zulu, report to runway 26, report to 5DME, the number one traffic at 7 miles.
0: Descent 3,000 feet cleared, ILS Zulu, runway 26, we'll go, on 201 Mike.
2: Shamrock
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0: end,
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0: We'll call 1 in front, Papa.
1: Runway 1 uniform, Papa, surface wind 210 degrees, 12 knots, runway 26, clear to land.
0: Clear to land, runway 26, runway 1 in front, Papa.
2: Go ahead, take a pop it off.
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0: four, five, six, niner, Shannon contact, Shannon control, 134.260, bye bye.
1: 34260, reach 4569, thank you.

0: Down good day, Ryanair 177 Hotel, turning MFP bound, climbing flight level 190.
1: Ryanair 177 Hotel, shining short, good day, ready to contact Science 2, flight level 290, confirm passing level.
0: Climbing flight level 290, I'm passing flight level 150, Ryanair 177.
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0: 301 Mike, the surface wind 210 degrees at 10 knots, runway 26, clear to land.
1: Midland 26, runway 201 Mike. Alright, I want uniform application, confirm the stand, please.
0: Sir, one Lima.
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0: Hello, can I confirm that it sounds like the cuckoo is going from keyboard?
1: Air Access here, 4 Alpha Whiskey Shankar, good day, we're the contact, 10-2 flight level 100.
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0: 201 Mike on the ground, time 23 at the end, 180 backtrack, vacate via Alpha Pakistan 3 with the Marshall.
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0: cleared to Norland.

Lieutenant, good day. Shark Alpha Romeo, pass in 110 for 160 to Sura. Time to flight level 300, direct to Revenue, Shamrock 9 Alpha Romeo.

0: All right, 201 White request is just weather. And the 930 Kilo, the surface wind 210 degrees, 10 knots, 26 for departure. Temperature 17, group line 16, and the QNH 1008 knots.
1: Right, 26, QNH 1008, right now, 201 White.

0: 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Bye bye.
1: 130.705. Connex Tower, good afternoon, Ryanair. 521 Whiskey, descending pad level 102 Echo.
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2: Runway 521 Whiskey, thank you. We clear now, correction, continue to Hexbox, expect the ILS Zulu approach runway 26, no delay. We clear flight level 80, and report approaching 80.
1: So we are clear to descend flight level 80, report approaching 80, direct Expo, and we are clear for the ILS 26, runway 521 Whiskey. And when possible, last one to report.
2: Okay, sir, just confirm, not cleared the ILS as yet, you're to expect the ILS, and the weather, surface wind 210 degrees, 7 knots. We have 10 plus kilometres, there is some adjacent showers. Cloud is broken at 600 feet, overcast 900 feet, temperature 17, dew point 16, QNH 1008.
1: Oh, cloud with QNH 1008, and correction, we expect the ILS 26, right, to work.
2: Thank you, next report, approaching flight level 80.
1: All copy. Right, 521 Whiskey.

0: And I'm Tower Hill again, Serena 35 Kilo Yankee, Stand 1 Lima, request weather.
1: 35 Kilo Yankee, the surface wind 210 degrees, 10 knots, runway 26 for departure, temperature 17, dew point 16, QNH 1008.
0: Copied, runway 26 for departure, QNH 1008. Thank you, runway 35 Kilo Yankee.
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1: Squeak Cordae descend to 5,000 feet, QNH 1008, next report established on the localizer.
4: New descend 5,000 feet, QNH 1008, report established localizer, right, 521.
5: Approaching the London boundary, plane.
2: Report approaching the London boundary, we'll go Echo Papa Golf.
1: Just full capacity on the stands at the moment. You can expect to hold on the runway after landing. There may be about a 15-minute delay.
4: All copy. So, you said 15 minutes, yeah? 15 minutes?
1: About 15 minutes, yeah.
4: Okay. Runway 521.

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1: Tower on at 93 Sierra Kilo, which departure can we expect off 260?
0: 93 Sierra Kilo, expect the Elgox 1 Bravo.
1: Elgox 1 Bravo, thank you.

0: Ocean with 953, we're the flight level 108 for flight level 160. We have 300 flight number. Keep flying flight level 280, Ocean by 953.
1: And a 521 Whiskey, descend 3,000 feet, cleared ILS Zulu, approach runway 26, report 5 DME.
2: Descend 3,000 feet, clear ILS Zulu, runway 26, report 5 DME, runway 521 Whiskey.

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1: Say again, for another 521 Whiskey.
0: Yes, sir, at the end, 180 backtrack, vacate, correction, hold short of Alpha.
1: At the end, 180 backtrack, hold short of Alpha, Ryanair, 521 Whiskey.

0: at Tower on air 35 Kilo Yankee Sun 1 Lima. Western H1008, request safety clearance to Liverpool.
1: Ryanair 35 Kilo Yankees, clear contact to Liverpool, El Gox, 1 Bravo departure, flight level 90, squawk 4232.
0: Cleared Liverpool on the El Gox, 1 Bravo departure, flight level 90, squawk 4232, Ryanair 35 Kilo Yankees.
1: Ryanair 35 Kilo Yankees, we've got correct.

0: holding short of Alpha Ryanair 521 Whiskey. Do you have any updates on how many minutes we're going to expect delay?
1: I would suggest maybe 10 minutes. The company traveling at stand 1 just about to start.
0: 10 minutes, copy that. Ryanair 521 Whiskey.
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0: got our tower on F35 Kilo Yankee Stam 1 Lima, request stop from Stam, please.
1: 35 Kilo Yankee, the time now 1552. Start approved with the Marshaller, runway 26 for departure, QNH 1008.
0: Stam approved, 52 for runway 1, Stam 1 Lima, and the QNH 1008 right now, 35 Kilo Yankee.

0: right now, 35 Kilo Yankee requesting taxi.
1: Right now, 35 Kilo Yankee, taxi via Alpha, India, backtrack, land of runway, runway 26.
0: Via Alpha, line 48, runway 26, backtrack, right now, 35 Kilo Yankee.

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0: Sean, for good evening, X-ray 2815, Bravo. 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
1: 281, Shannon, good day to you. 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
0: Just confirm we are here, direct to Hexpo, X-ray 281.
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3: At departure United 316, passing 12-4, 16,000. Coming to flight level 280, United 316.
4: Officer 990, pop the time now 1559. I start approved with the Marshal, be runway 26 for departure, QNH 1008, and I have your clearance when you're ready to copy.
5: 1008, now it's a 6 and we are ready to copy the clearance, Alpha-Star 990, Papa.
4: Alpha-Star 990, Papa, it's Kilconnect 2, Dublin, Elgux 1 Bravo departure, flight level 90, Squawk 3604.
5: Clear to Dublin, Elgux 1 Bravo departure, level 90, Squawk 3604, Alpha-Star 990, Papa.
4: Alpha-Star 990, Papa, readback is correct, start of the food with the Rashler, report ready for taxi.
5: Roger, start of food.
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1: Runair 93, 5 kilo, runway 26, QNH10 radio, cost clearance, 4 belly.
0: Okay, Runair 93, 0 kilos, clear Connor 2, Birmingham, Elgox 1 Bravo departure, flight level 90, squawk 1251.
1: Elgox, Elgox 1 Bravo, climb 5190, squawk 1251, Runair 93, 5 kilo.
0: Runair 93, 0 kilo, read back right.
2: Climb to flight level 200.
3: Flight level 200, Runair 69 kilobucks.

0: Lincoln, November 574, Foxtrot Sierra, 270, descending 220.
1: November 574, Foxtrot Sierra, sounding the JTU, identified here, Tipper 2 Delta, arrival runway 24.
0: Cleared the Tipper arrival for runway 24 for Fox Sierra.
2: John Cottrell, good afternoon. Front head 2244, passing 965, level 150 to Lincoln.
1: Ryanair 2244, Shannon, good day to you. Identifies climb to flight level 190.
2: Climb flight level 190, Ryanair 2244.
3: Shannon Control, Ryanair 35 Kilo Yankee, passing flight level 76 or flight level 9, sir, on the Algux. One private departure and knock with Iden. Climb flight level 150, sir, Ryanair 35 Kilo Yankee.
4: Number star 9990 Papa, ready to taxi.
5: Number star 990 Papa, taxi holding point Alpha, hold short runway 26, report ready for departure.
4: Holding point Alpha, hold short runway 26, we'll call number star 990 Papa.
3: 270 on 35 Kilo Yankee.
1: Blue Box 1028, Shannon, good. Identified, climb flight level 230.
0: Climb level 230, Blue Box 1028.
1: Ryanair 2244, continue climb flight level 270.

0: November 574, Foxtrot X-ray, descend to flight level 160.
1: Descent level 160, November 574, Foxtrot 0.
2: Center, 423 Romeo, 42 for 160, turning into.
0: Runner 423 Romeo, Shannon, good day to you. Identified and fly heading 130, please.
2: Later heading 130 degrees, runner 420.
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0: Blue Fox 1028, climb to flight level 310, clear to Ecoza.
1: Alexa level 310 and clear direct Ecoza, Blue Fox 1028.
0: Ryanair 423 Romeo, climb to flight level 230.
2: Ryanair
0: 35 Kilo Yankee, clear to Botham.
4: Five from Ryanair 35 Kilo Yankee.
2: One 29.1 United 316.

0: Comic Tower, good evening. X-ray 281, PC-12, in descent flight level 100, passing flight level 133. We're currently on the 096 radial at 38 miles from the field.
1: X-ray 281, Comic Tower, good afternoon. Continue to Hexbox, expect the ILS Zulu report to runway 26 with no delay. Just confirm the cleared level.
0: Continue direct to Hexbox, expect ILS Zulu runway 26, cleared to flight level 100, X-ray 281.
1: X-ray 281, this copy, sir. Next report approaching Hexpo.
0: We'll go and request the weather, X-ray 281.
1: And 281, surface wind 210 degrees, 11 knots, 26 for landing. Visibility is 10 kilometers, some adjacent showers. Cloud is broken 500 feet, overcast 900 feet. Temperature 18, dew point 17, QNH 1008.
0: Approve copy, QNH 1008, thanks, X-ray 281.
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2: 34260, Ryanair 35 Kilo Yankee, thanks, sir.
1: Zero, Papa D, surface wind 210 degrees, 11 knots, runway 26, clear for takeoff.
4: Clear for takeoff, runway 26, over 7, 9, 9, 0, Papa.

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1: Shannon, control reach 4557, 28.5, descending 250.
2: Reach 4557, Shannon, good day to you. Identified, cleared on Beg Street, Delta arrival runway 24, descent flight level 170.
1: On base.

0: okay to Bamba.
1: Press Bamba, flight 230, runway 3, 5, 7.
2: Southern Hello, also 6161.
0: Boston 616, Lima Shannon, good day to you. Identify descend to flight level 100.
2: Descend to flight level 100, press 616.
0: Ryanair 423, Romeo Rizumo, navigation clear to engine. Okay, two stations cross there. Ryanair 423, Romeo, thank you, Enjek.
2: Enjek, 42.
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0: Ryanair 8, Echo Golf, Shannon identified. Continue descent to flight level 200.
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0: Shannon, approach frequency 121.405.
4: 21405,
5: 4 o'clock,
4: Exit 2
5: is coming. Running on
4: 25 kilo, request off. Running on 30 kilo, the time now 1610, start of food with the Marshaller, runway 26 for departure, QNH 1008.
5: Start of food with the Marshaller, QNH 1008, running 930 kilo.
4: Exit 281, you're passing level altitude?
3: Passing 7,400 feet and localized established, exit 281.
4: Exit 281, thank you. Continue to send 3,000 feet cleared, ILS Zulu, report runway 26, report 5 DME.
3: Descent 3,000 feet cleared, ILS Zulu, runway 26, and support 5 DME, exit 281.
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6: 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Shannon, good afternoon, Alpha Star 990, Papa, crossing 115 for 150 on Airlux departure. 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Request level 180, Bastard 90, Papa.
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2: 119.05,
3: 6161, bye-bye. Ryan 930 Kilo, request taxi. Ryan 930 Kilo, taxi holding point Alpha, hold short 26, report ready for departure.
2: Taxi holding point Alpha, hold short 26, we'll clear Ryan 930 Kilo.
0: Ryanair 69 Kilo, Foxtrot descends to flight level 100.
1: Descends to flight level 100, Ryanair 69 Kilo, Foxtrot.

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2: X-ray 281, the surface wind 210 degrees, 15 knots, runway 26, clear touch and go.
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2: 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Yes sir, left turn direct to Cork, initiate climb with 5,000 feet.
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2: Ryanair 69 Kilo Foxtrot East until transition level flight level 65.
1: Thank you, descend to transition level 65, Ryanair 69 Kilo Foxtrot.

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1: We're passing flight level 61, XO2.
0: Thank you, contact Shannon 119.075, bye bye.
1: 119.075, XO2, bye now.

San Jose again, X-ray 2 on climb flight level 130, direct to Korn. Now passing flight level 72, X-ray 281.

0: H0 Kilo Papa. We request weather information. Whenever you have it, we are ready to copy the clearance to Faro.
1: Final right, entry 0 Kilo. After departure, sir, stop decline now, flight level 70.
2: After departure, stop climb flight 70 on N930 Kilo, ready for departure.
1: 930 Kilo, the surface wind 210 degrees, attend with a gust of 20 knots, runway 26, clear for takeoff.
2: IFS 26, running 930 Kilo.
1: Runway 80 Kilo, pop the weather 210 degrees, 10 knots, gusting 20 knots, runway 26 for departure, temperature 17, dew point 17, QNH 1008.
3: Good afternoon,
1: from
3: the
1: point
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0: Now, whenever you have the clearance, we're ready to copy Ryanair, it's a good one.

0: Right now, 8-0 Kilo Papa's clear Connacht to Faro. Elgox 1 Bravo departure. Flight level 90, Squawk 7505.
1: Squawk 7505 and clear to Faro by the Elgox 1 Papa departure. Correction, Elgox 1 Bravo departure, climb level 90, Ryanair. 8-0 Kilo Papa.
0: And 8-0 Kilo Papa, read back correct.
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0: information. Coast Guard 105, shut information. Good day to you. H1011 at South Oak.
1: Copy. The operating low level is in the Mountain Island area, and then we're landing into landing
0: into the place. 115, that's copied, and no traffic affecting the area. So you just broke there. Just say how long you're going to be out there.
1: We'll be operating at Mountain Island Road, for then onwards to the place, the moment.
0: Understood. You can report leaving Mountain Island, Southern Q, H1011.
1: Report leaving Mountain Island, 111 is copied, Coast Guard 115.
0: And you're where at TRA active at Doombeg at the moment?
1: Copy that. We're on the phone. We're not flying today. Okay.
0: Understood.
2: Shank, that's 9993 Sierra Kilo, Elgax 1 Bravo 8 Posse, altitude 3,700 feet, climbing flight level 70, squawking 1251 with Odin. Flap Route 12092 circular.
3: Okay, good afternoon, Charmer 496, flight number 190 out of 1560.
4: 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Identify times flight number 310 and clear to Bamba.
3: Thank you, flight number 310 on the way to Bamba, Charmer 496.
4: Ryanair 93 Sierra Kilo, clear to Botham.
2: Both are on 93 Sierra Kilo.

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1: Sir, climb flight 230 and 93 Sierra Kilo.
2: Good afternoon, 7138 Yankee on the Bravo 3 Bravo departure, passing 2,250, climbing 5,000.
0: 7138 Yankee, Shannon, good day to you. Identify and climb to flight level 230.
2: Climb flight level 230, 7138 Yankee.
0: 7138 Yankee, clear to engine.
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0: And just confirm that's NJEX.
2: Affirmative, NJEX, 7138 Yankee.
0: Thank you. Ryanair 93 Sierra Kilo, climb to flight level 270.
1: Climb flight 270 and 983 Sierra Kilo.

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1: air, 69, X-ray Tango Shannon, good day to you. 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Clear Cooper 2 Delta Lima 24.
0: Cooper 2 Delta
1: 24.
0: 69,
1: X-ray. 69, X-ray Tango, would you be happy to go to Derek?
0: Yeah, we can take Derek, right?
1: 69, X-ray. Our Gilock, is this easier?
0: Yeah, Gilock, you know, browser will be better. Yeah.
1: Ryanair 69 X-ray Tango, clear to Gilock.
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1: Ryanair 69 X-ray Tango, descent to flight level 80.
0: Descent flight level 80, Ryanair 69 X-ray Tango.

0: Tarmac 38 Yankee, climb to flight level 330.
1: Climb flight level 330, Tarmac 38 Yankee.
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3: 3-2, start of route with the Master 26 for departure, the QNH 1008.
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1: Shamrock 119er, Shannon, good day to you. Identified, climb to flight level 260 and clear to
0: reference. Flight level 260, direct level, Shamrock 119.

0: Cross Air 8 Bravo, Shannon, good day to you. Identify descent flight level 180. You can expect a step descent.
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1: Descend flight level 130.
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1: 121.405. Ryanair 69 X-ray Tango.
2: Control to Shamrock 886 for which you're climbing flight level 90 with red flag.
0: Shamrock 886, Shannon, good day to you. Identified, climb to flight level 200.
2: Climb flight level 200 and we're climbing through flight level 80 right now. Shamrock 886.
0: Shamrock 886, that checks. Thank you, clear to land.
2: Clear to land, Shamrock 886.
1: Shannon, Ryanair 908, passing level 4899, and
0: there are two hop-ups. Ryanair 908, Shannon, good day to you. Identified, climb to flight level 130.
1: Climb 130 on 908.
0: Ryanair 908, Shannon, turn left 5-3.
1: Left 5-3, turn 908.
0: Gemstone 18 Kilo, continue 5-7.
1: Gemstone 18
0: Kilo. Shamrock 886, climb flight 280.
2: Climb flight over 280, Shamrock 886.
0: X-ray 281, Shannon, descend to flight level 100.
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0: Croatian 3501, Shannon, turn right 5 degrees.
2: Right 5 degrees, 3501.
0: X-ray 281, turn right 5 degrees.
1: Right 5 degrees, X-ray 281.

0: 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Discretion. Croatian 3501, resume on navigation. Gilos.
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0: Pioneer 908, climb to flight level 270.
1: Climb flight level 270 and 908.
0: Ryanair 33 Juliet Zulu, contact channel frequency 134.630.
2: 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Thank you, Ryanair 33 Juliet Zulu.
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2: Standing across there, 8 Bravo, Redford.
0: Across there, 8 Bravo, descend to flight level 110.
2: Flight 110, Bravo, Bravo.
0: X-ray 281, descend flight level 90.

8 0 kilo Papa, climbing level 90, passing now 5200 on the LGUX 1 Bravo departure.

0: Crosser 8 Bravo, descend now to transition level 565. Ryanair 80 Kilo Papa, climb flight number 270.
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0: 2, descending Paraguay 220, inbound southeast.
1: Runner 3262, Shannon, good day to you, identified, and descend to flight level 140.
0: Identified 140, and
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1: Coast Guard 115, got an information. Roger, do you want temporary close time at this time?
0: It would be great, thank you.
1: I just like that temporarily close time 1657 at Dunebeck. Thank you.
0: Everything. Okay, thanks.

0: 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X-ray 281, climb to flight number 9 or 02.
1: X-ray 281, Shannon, good day to you again. Identified and climb to flight level 160.
0: Flight level 160, X-ray 281.

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1: November 3160, Golf Shannon, good day to you. Identified. And what is your first requested level?
0: Request flight level 370.
1: November 3160, Golf Shannon, roger, climb initially flight level 230.
0: Climb initially 230 for 3160, Golf.
2: Shannon, good afternoon. Niner 4, Charlie, Uniform, 220, direct arm
1: 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Identified.
3: 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We are descending flight number 220, Philip Baum Kerry.
1: Ryanair 856, Shannon, good day to you. Identified, clear to INRAD. Descend flight level 170.
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1: Ryanair 856, traffic information for you in your helicopter position, crossing left to right at 30 miles. Traffic climbing to 1,000 feet below your cleared level. November 3160, Golf climb initially, flight number 280.
0: Sorry, say again for 3160, Golf.
1: November 3160, Golf climb to flight level 280.
0: Flight level 280 for 3160, Golf.
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3: Go ahead, X-ray 281.
1: X-ray 281, just some traffic information for you, 737 into Kerry. Currently in your 2 o'clock position, crossing right to left, descending to 1,000 feet above your cleared level.
3: Roger, I'll copy. Thank you.
1: Niner 4, Charlie Uniform, descent flight level 200.
3: That's flight level 200 for Niner 4, Charlie Uniform.
1: Sierra X-ray, Sierra 5, Kilo Uniform. Charlie Uniform, no, that was not for you. That was for a different aircraft. Sierra X-ray, Sierra 5, Kilo Uniform, Shannon.

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0: Ryanair 856, Shannon, contact Perry Tower, 133.330, radar service terminated, bye-bye.
1: 12333, Ryanair
0: 856. Bye now.
1: Just confirm that Kerry frequency switching
0: in. Ryanair 856, Kerry 123.330.
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0: 10, departure November 574, Foxtrot 0, good evening. 3000 coming, 5000, runway track.
1: November 574, Foxtrot Sierra, Shining Shore, good day, ready to contact, climb to flight level 240.
0: Climb level 240 for Foxtrot Sierra.
1: For Foxtrot Sierra, Shining, clear to Venier.
0: Clear to Venier for Foxtrot Sierra.

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0: Hello, Jefferson 430, flight level 160, Sydney.
1: Jefferson 430, hello, ready contact.
0: Roger,
1: 6-1, Foster Papa, clear to 2 minutes.
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0: Control Bay, Mystic 210, we are passing 2,500 feet on the Lunar Speed Bravo.
1: Mystic 213, question 210, Shannon Bay identified. Tier 2, injects no ATC speed, climbs up at level 130.
0: That's it. Inject and 130 on speed.

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1: Right, to Durham, right, at the spot for Hotel.
0: Right, at the spot for Dallas, Channel, increase to maintain flight of correction 290.
1: Good night, Channel 3, right, at the spot for Hotel.
2: Simon Turbo, Simon 74 Papa, with the United flight level 200, and I can pass through flight number 320 in that bullet.
0: Simon 74 Papa, Shannon, good day, identified.

0: Mitchell, number 3160 Golf, descending out of 280-4150.
1: November 3160 Golf, showing the day identified, and is 150 the request level for the moment?
0: Yes, it is for 3160 Golf, and we're just entering the hold here at London.
1: 3160 Golf, roger, that's on this.

0: Challenger leaving, taxi 779 Golf, passing 725 as well, level, name is Zero City.
1: Taxi 779 Golf, Challenger identified, clear to both of them, climb to flight level 150.
0: Correct, both of them, climb to flight level 150, 779 Golf.
2: Taxi November 3160 Golf, flight press 10.
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1: Jameson 430, Shannon, turn right 10 degrees.
2: Right 10 degrees, Jameson 430.

0: Good evening, Ryanair. Pfizer, wish you might descend flight level 200 to Bunnard. We have speed 270 or greater on transit.
1: Ryanair Pfizer, wish you might descend today identified. Maxa 290 now, please.
0: Maxa 290 now, Ryanair Pfizer, wish you might.
1: Jameson 430, Shannon clear to give all.
2: Thank you, all, Jameson 430.
1: Question 779, Golf, Shannon climbs to flight level 270.
3: Climb level 270, Golf, 779, Golf.

0: Jonathan Low Ryan, 7 Sierra Whiskey. We're on the Soviet 1 Sierra, passing 5-6, climbing side 1190.
1: Right, 7 Sierra Whiskey, Shen, identify here to Tulsa, climb to flight level 230.
0: Climb flight level 230, direct Tulsa, Ryan, 7 Sierra Whiskey.
1: Ryan, 6 plus the cell, descend to flight level 170.
2: Tesla 430, direct to Tesla.
1: Tesla 430, descend to flight level 100.
2: Tesla level 100, Tesla 430.
1: Ryanair 6 Fox Hotel, descend to flight level 170.
3: Flight 170, Ryanair 6 Fox Hotel.
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1: that's 43, right. 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

0: see the front end.
1: Right, I want to Yankee Bexar and identify descent at level 200.
0: Descent 200, then I want to Yankee
2: Bexar. Center Grand Zeman, I'm going to go for the airplane, say like 230, but I'm going to go on heading 175.
1: Can I send Dr. Elisha and identify clear to Bamba climb to flight level 240?
2: Yes, Bamba climb to level 240, and I'm going to go to 240.

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1: Glen Airport, 6 Foxtrot Romeo, Shannon identified, descend to flight level 100.
0: Descend to flight level 100, Glen Airport, 6 Foxtrot Romeo.

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0: 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Runner 80 Uniform, Hotel Apostle, 2000, Southside, Fox Romeo, Trek Home. Runner 80 Uniform, Hotel Apostle, good day, identified. No ETC speed, signs of flight level 310.
1: 3 speed, signs of level 310, Runner 80 Uniform, Hotel.

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0: 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Currently IMC, and we're climbing 3,000 feet, we'd like to route back for an island landing.
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2: Radar Hello, Corpus 1, descending flight level 240, level 9, today.
0: Corpus 1, Shannon, good day, identify descend to flight level 140, clear to air traffic.
2: Descend level 140, direct to air traffic, Corpus 1.
0: Corpus 1, you can disregard the level restriction that's being let go normal right now.
2: Disregard the level restriction, Corpus 1, thank you.

0: Delta Mark 7 Tango Echo, pass level 28 here at 25,200 inbound spotted.
1: Shamrock 7 Tango Echo, Shandy Eve, identify cleared 20.
0: Direct 20, Shamrock 7 Tango Echo.
2: Mission 3502, who was you identified, and climb unrestricted to flight level 330.
3: Climb level 330, please, for 3502.

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Operation 3502, Shannon cleared to inject.

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1: Descent flight level 100.
0: Could we get a respect to Cavallo Barney,
1: 773?
0: 773, roger, standby.

Connor, good day, Jen, so forth, Delta Flight number 140, inbound Kike, sir. Good day, Anderson, control, airspace on track, Kike, Sam, wind ready, descent, flight level 80, Jen, so forth, Delta.

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1: Continue descent level 100.

0: Niner 6675, descend flight level 80.
1: 80.
0: Niner 6675, call approach 121.405.
1: Right. 121.405, Tango Charlie, very good evening. Shamrock 4, Papa Tango, 1102,
0: 190, T-Tank. Shamrock 4, Papa Tango, Shamrock 4, good evening, identify. This is Bandai climb unrestricted to flight level 230.
1: Bandai climb unrestricted to flight level 230, Shamrock 4, Papa Tango.
0: Shamrock 4, Delta contact Donegal Tower, 129.805, radar service terminate, flight.
1: Donegal Tower, 129.805, Shamrock 4, 8, 4, 8, Delta, good night.

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1: Central 3 8 Juliet Lima, shunt identify transfer level 170.
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1: Ryanair 411 Lima, shall identify descent flight level 140.
0: Hit of 140, Ryanair 411 Lima.

0: 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We're descending flight level 240, level by then.
1: Runner 89W, this is unidentified clear to air, descend to flight level 140.
0: Descend flight level 140, direct air. 89W.

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2: Shamrock 585, Sham identified, clear to Arbok, 310 off the radar.
1: Arbok has 310 off the Shamrock, 585,

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1: Flight level 80 and 27 Union Home
0: Flight 25 Charlie, identify descent to flight level 100.
1: Flight level 100,

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1: 135-655,
0: Roger. 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

0: 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We are climbing side level 90 to Tulsa.
1: Ryanair 7 Hotel Golf, identified. Climb flight level 300.
0: Climb flight level 300, Ryanair 7 Hotel Golf.

0: Spiner 27 Uniform Charlie, contact to approach 121.405. Good day. Spiner 25 Sierra, say approach 121.405. Good day. Ryanair 25 Sierra X-ray, contact approach 121.405.
1: 21405, all the best, Ryanair 25 Sierra.

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0: Unrestricted, climb to flight level 230, plus one, one final Quebec. Plus one, one final Quebec, any chance to die to Leafy?
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0: Ryan at 6676, climb side of a 300.
2: Climb up level 300, Ryan, 6676.

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1: 170, direct to Odgar. 9 November, November.

0: Union Grand United, City of November, 6521-06, coming flight number 1903.
1: Brian 9, Julian, November 10, identify to the Bamba climb flight level 290.
0: To the Bamba climb flight level 290, Andrew 90, November.

0: Saturn Teleprompter 5, that's our speed, but 2,100, climbing 5,000, and the runway starts to take the light.
1: Runner 5-7, Papa Whiskey, can identify clear to let go, climb to flight level 230.
0: Flight level 230, that is the length of runner 5-7, Papa Whiskey.
1: French plus 9, November, descend to flight level 170.
0: We descend to flight level 170, French plus 9.
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0: 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Thanks. Have a good evening.

0: 4109. Okay. Unfortunately, it doesn't look like 33 is available at this time. They said to request CNS 201.
1: Look, thank you for it.
0: Speed 183.
1: 183, guys?
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1: Reach 4557, ready to contact. Climb flight level 330 on restricted clear to pull.
0: Climb flight level 330 and stand by on the point for reach 4557.
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2: Bravo Hotel, flight level 430,
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2: lower.
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0: Back line 7064, turn left 10 degrees.
2: Turn left 10 degrees, cargo line 7064.
3: Shannon, Airfront 013, your request?
0: Airfront 013.
3: Airfront 012, request to climb flight level 430.
0: Airfront 012, climb to flight level 430.
3: Climb flight level 430, Airfront 013.

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1: 10 degrees left, reach 4557.
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0: 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Mike? Go ahead. 0138 to ready contact. Time to flight level 230.
1: Flight level 230,
0: Alpine 7-1 Quebec. Mike, turn left 10 degrees.
2: Left 10 degrees, Alpine 7-1 Quebec.
0: November 352 Bravo Hotel, continue descent to flight level 250.
1: Continue descent to flight level 250,
2: November 352
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2: Romeo, Romeo, Romeo, Romeo, Romeo, Romeo, Romeo, Romeo, Romeo,
0: Romeo, Romeo, Back to 8865, turn left 10 degrees.
2: Left turn 10 degrees, turn 8865.
0: Alpine 7-1 Quebec, Mike, continue climb to flight level 3900.
2: Flight level 3900, Alpine 7-1 Quebec, Mike.

0: Tama 388, clear to NJAX, climb to flight level 330.
1: NJAX, climb flight level 330, Tama 388.
0: November 352, Bravo Hotel, descend to flight level 80.
1: Descend to flight level 80, November 352, Bravo Hotel.

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1: 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Good day.
2: Good evening, Shannon. Speedbird 239, level 400, just approaching the country.
0: 2239, low ready contact.

0: Sorry, 8188, low confirmed squawk. And you stand by for radar. 571 Quebec, Mike, resume navigation to Baker.
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0: 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Did I go to 8 number?
1: Bravo passing level 110 climbing 190
0: for Denmark. 91 from Bravo, ready contact. In time, 2 level 2 90 unrestricted.
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1: That's good, Adam 105 Tesla, copy. You can next report in around 45 minutes when you're finished.
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1: Emirates, 232, climb, level 350.
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1: heavy.
0: Emirates Kilo and Kilo, identified from Nevin to Liffey.
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0: 57 Bravo, Shannon Dean, the NS5, continue to climb to flight level 370 and report your request to flight.
1: Flight level 370, do you have any
0: evidence reported at 39? Negative, I don't have anybody there at the moment, but no adverse reports.
1: Roger,
0: okay,
1: repeat flight level 390,
0: right now, 757 Bravo, climb flight level 390. 390,
1: right now, 757 Bravo.
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0: Affirm, Royal Express 053, descend, flight level 330.
2: Thank you, descend.

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TP 92 November Tango 1, you're ready to descend to flight level 2702 Alpha Viable.

Tamworth 5 Vicky Luciano, good evening, identified clear direct to Keeper. Actually, Tamworth 5 Vicky, if you make it out of

352 Bravo South China. Good evening. Next flight, climb flight level 240, turn direct to return. 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

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Mike Shannon, identified descent, flight level 170 and direct to Durham, and she's moving back to 280 knots. 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November 108, Mike here, Shannon. Descend initially flight level 350. DC 383 Bravo, contact number 129, that's 180.

Charlie 352 Bravo Hotel Charlie. May I stand flight level 340. There is obstruction traffic descending down at 2,000 feet. November 108, Mike Sierra Shannon. There is traffic at 1,000 feet below your clear flight level opposite direction. Have a further descent from Sutan. November 352, Bravo Hotel Shannon. Have you put your Shannon clearance on request? Oceanic clearance on request.

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Niner 1 Bravo Yankee Sandra, report your speed to Dublin 129, question 135, decimal 655. 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

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Niner 1 Mike uniform Shannon descent at flight level 100.

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you can contact Michelle McCloch or Shannon Kim. And happy to put your requests on fire for CPDRC with them. Okay, what's your estimate for Atari? Your maximum flight level that you're able and the level that you're requesting? And what's your maximum able level? Okay, I'll chase up on this side as well to see you a bit better. November 108, Mike here, contact Shannon Approach 121.4.

KLM 1131, contact call for host 119 with 19. November 352, Bravo Hotel Shannon, I have Zero Shannon Cure, so to Ritz, copy. Okay, Shannon Koshanik here is November 352 Bravo Hotel from Shannon to Bangor. The main Mach decimal 80, flight level 400 on the following random track. Italy 56 north 020 west, 5 north 030 west, 54 north 040 west, 51 north 050 west, and then you melt these.

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TZ54 Papa Yankee Shadow, good day, unidentified. TZ54 Papa Yankee called as well with EZ64 Bravo Romeo, you are identified. Just confirm maintaining 380. Center after next report, ready for descent.

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Darling 115, you wish to route to Exodus for a right turn into the island from the 2-4.

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Goodbye.

the 5-4 Buckingham Center, nobody in the area to request any level reports from. You can contact Scottish Mail 129 or 71, and they've been advised if you need to send your

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Ground Zero 2 HNN, identified, cleared from over to Sydney.

allow 028 Shannon, are you requesting a local change? Shannon, Roger, Maintain.

on a 222 Shannon today unidentified. Thanks for coming back so much. MX008 Shannon back today unidentified. Thanks for report on the carrier.

Roger. We can leave you there for about another 20 or so before before it starts. Mexico 008, and you can maintain flight level 370, and we will talk to you with that. Okay.

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channel 70 to Charlie Center 02. 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

Planet City Uniform Tango Sanctuary Hello Q, radar contact descent to flight level 200. Planet City Uniform Tango Sanctuary, 6 feet, 6 non conversion, 2 8 0 knots indicated in the left.

Niner, Niner, Niner 2, uniform Shannon, descend to flight level 320. Sounds at 8 Kilo Alpha, contact London Control 135, 580, connect.

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At this time of the evening, the restriction is expect flight level 330 at Boston. Maintain flight level 350 to the device. Ryanair 784 HLN descent, flight level 80. Ryanair 784 contact Shine and approach 121.405 by now.

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Air Medical 008, Shannon radar service terminate. 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

Thunder 41 Romeo Sierra Hotel, two radar contact. Speed restriction on transition 280 knots indicated or less. Ryanair 41 Romeo Echo Shannon descend 2501 70.

Alex Gates for Yankee Foxhole 7. Thank you. Contact. If Yankee Foxhole negative at this time of the evening, expect flight level 330, maintain flight level 380 to advise.

TZ81 Echo Papa Sonic Hello 2, radar contact. A1 Echo Papa, about 40 minutes ago, company traffic reported moderate turbulence at 380 just north of Dublin. Use the setting for Scotland. Nothing to report below that.

Turkish Manor, Lima Charlie Shana, good evening. Confirm your spoke. Turkish Manor, Lima Charlie Shana, I'm cleared from Pickle to Cougar.

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EV81 Echo Papa, direct to memory.

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